you me sabe that God cares so much about you, me, and that you me understand how God loves you so much. And it seems like it should be second nature, but we must love him back in return. And me pray that by you, you reflect, Lord, scripture, yeah? Next time you pray, and know with them all heart to you that God, and we got such wonderful thoughts towards you. So you know thing of them say, you nobody. You are somebody in God's eye. You are special. But you know there is a secret place where you may need to go to. Where you may find him, God bless you. Psalms 91, 1 and 2, it almost says, he that dwelleth in the secret place of the Most High shall abide under the shadow of the Almighty. I will say of the Lord, he is my refuge and my fortress, my God, in him I will trust. Beautiful. Psalm David, a man after the heart of God, a man will love him, God pity him. And a obedient Lord God, though him one sinner, man, one criminal, one murderer, one adulterous person, yet a I'm sorry, forgive him. He's a man. God yet he labeled him after his very own heart. Time on beginning, he always got strong impulse, explore. Only love, discover new things, meet him new people. Like most little boys and girls, me especially, you meet, like him, play, or like him, climb. Only fight with them, all neighbor, all beginning them, but beginning all this stuff grow, come to 16 months, 17 months, and age to come and up. However, you must have noticed him that all this stuff bloody sick hiding holes, eh? Such as corner, blow room, blow between legs, blow mommy, time him stop blow trouble, or by any tiptoe, and any play, and any. Sabarait ko, ran ko sa temem lo one room, or kar one toy, hide them face play him, all kind picnic ni fasi no them, blo protect them him. Particularly if emi emi sabi sa parents or PC, no kat man ba emi ran to ba emi start make him all hiding place play. But most babies all no like blo be left alone. Na? But as all pini ali grow, all realize that all no sabi always be with mama and papa. Only create, only need to create them all little stronghold help, all get up, only feel protected, only feel safe. And of course, me, I mean also fun, only finding one hiding place. So sometimes only cook them pillow, only hide them all a blanket, all go on the bed, only go behind the door, and then eat chair. And you shall remember all beginning, employ you as well as me, I remember, me. But also, with regard to all emotional, more spiritual health, you must have understand that you must seek out own refuge and fortress, but you must, provide them emotional comfort through low difficult times. And I mean, it might be something positive, such as counseling, or take them up one hobby, or it might be negative, also one turning to one addictive habit, time when we grow up. But for example, so all kinds of things also beside me talk about you find them comfort low, either positive things or negative something. However, one refuge or fortress should be one place of safety inside such one. A place where you shall be completely at ease. You shall that you protected from all harm and danger. And some day we conclude that God is our refuge and fortress, the only safety from trouble of this world. However, wonderful blessed that God may offer you me protection for him. And if ever you may feel troubled by enemy where me stop, you may have a run to the secret place of the Most High. You may, God promise him you may that you may abide under the shadow of the Almighty. Being in someone's shadow, I usually got one negative connection or connotation, and I used to suggest that you stop unsuccessful or you unworthy. However, time you stop inside the shadow of God, one amazing blessing. God, by literally hiding you from enemy playmates, I keep him you safe. Psalms 18:10, I state also, the name of the Lord is a strong tower. The righteous run to it and are safe. You see, time also, sister, you call on the Lord's name and you rest in his secret place under the shadow.
but you find them in one place of love, place of mercy, place of peace, and place of joy. From God is waiting for you, where you abide with Him and trust in Him. You trust in the Lord with all your heart. You know, in love and understanding for you. But in all your ways, you acknowledge Him, God, by directing path for you. And so, my sisters, you may come to the final tip, more encouragement for meditation for mothers, unchanging and eternal. You may travel, yeah, one journey together in motherhood, all women touch, talk, play me, come, Kasem, this year, come up to today, where you may conclude, but me want to tell them thank you, Lord, Mama. But you remember, suppose you find him help throughout all weekly talk to me. Any time unchanging for eternity. Any time you may make changes, where any good mo you no mo back lo me away no good from there is eternity. Isaiah 48 italemos yam. The grass withered, that flower faded, but the word of God shall stand forever. You miss all the word of God every time, every Sunday, the women in touch. Word of God by me stand forever. Grass by me dry. Flower by me fall down. But the word of God by me stand forever. At some point in life, sisters, by you look at your baby and you wonder, how now baby blow me and me grow so big? Man, baby blow me, yeah, and me once more man, and me tall with tall. Emi big one, emi olsem, emi chubby, emi olsem, emi olsem. Emi easy, but you may miss some changes where you take place inside Lord beginning. You bring me time where you miss up with them every day, yeah? But I mean, you give birth to your child, first one, second child, or what? You spend couple of days in hospital, huh? That day hospital, only discharge them all, mama, one day no more. Pelo time before meeting about time karan first born son blami. I stayed in hospital for 1 whole week. Only take good care of me. So that I recovered very much. Today you born a baby lo money, you discharge the afternoon from 1 AM. And a lot of problems that get up low life blow mama today. Please me ask him you me go back look to the system blow before. Plan the time all you may take them all parents, please, all comes to help him. You may take care all babies, please, you may when eventually. Time we may go, current baby, all one beginning is the house, parents, mommy, daddy, come to the house, please, look at the baby, until you may come back to home after the hospital. Eh? And having spent a few days in the hospital, and then current baby come home, and we also want new beginning. Eh? Yes, yes. So after one baby born finish, you may come. Ale ita you go karaman mo pa again, another one sa laos, and then you come back. But you may decide all same say, one whatever is resolution you come up with them after each baby play you born. It could be make a new resolution. Someone may tell them say, after second baby play and me born, and me resolve that unless God may decide otherwise, by him me no plan to have any more children. You got a mini beginning. That you got one beginning finish after you plan to get one more. And you continue to work on that plan and then you have that second child. And then you decide no more. Okay? Time you make out one, you make out two. Mind, yeah. And me make him, you, also one mama, you wish that time would slow down and that baby, second baby, and stay a little baby for just a bit longer. From all baby, now, a little baby for a short time, no more. After I come, also one growing child is that move up now, but you may want to just cuddle them all, get I hit. And children are in a path of towards independence and of course, by all, you always be our babies, but all precious baby years, yeah, you may not last long at all. Eh? God bless me, I give you my duty to raise our children in the fear and knowledge of God. And only constant way you may cut inside the word block God,
everything by me one day pass away. But what God by me endures forever, as we look at Isaiah 40, verse 8. As from say any result of sin, you may have to witness death, decay. Lord, 1 Peter 1, 22 to 25, we elaborate Lord, one verse where you may been reading Isaiah 40, verse 8. Elaborate, it describes as being grass and glory of man, as being flower. Eh? You may be in look text, yeah. Eh? And 1 Peter 2, 22. You description, yeah, and me being as grass and glory of man as being flower. Now, grass withers, flower fade away. So, too, by you me more all precious loved ones bring me. By me fade, unless Jesus and me come, but again, you me home to heaven before you me die. And that happens, huh? One day, sinful world bring me all sisters by me be destroyed by God forever. So that Emmys have created a new earth where there will be no more sin, no more sin, only joy and peace forever. Sisters, you must stop and the meditation blog. All women, when they end with them, talk all same. While you must stop, look forward to having babies, and while you must look forward to second coming, but just you may also need to prepare and follow God's word from word of God by Amy never fade away. Grass by withered, flowers by dry up. But Dr. Plokot, Amy stand forever. And Amy stand, Lord Dr. Plokot. God wants us to live on this beautiful new earth. Amy want them, you may everyone, you may go live with them in that beautiful home. Amy tell them, leave me that when you be born again, by you be born not of our corruptible seed, but of incorruptible by the word of God, which have me lived and abide forever. 1 Peter 1:23. So God's unchanging word, and me perform an extraordinary work of redemption inside the life of you, me all mama. He stop leading you me to be born again, born again, born again. Just as if you haven't been born again, you need Jesus. You need to ask and find someone to help him, you, to give him you the new birth experience. And because God's word and me abide forever and me change him, you me change him, and me one eternal change where me lead him, you, mommy, to eternal life. You may need to give up, always play me and follow God's way. How reassuring it is, play you may serve that God, He is unchanging. He changed not. He remained the same. God is the same yesterday, today, forever. And eternal, He is eternal. Not at end, blame, eternal. How wonderful it is that He offers us the gift of eternal life. If you may simply believe in God, me pray, God, by me, remind them you, Lord, this, every time you notice baby, please, you start grow up, you think about God is unchanging. Baby's body change, only change from child, baby to childhood, childhood to adolescent, adolescent to youth, young adult, and then only come adult. These are changes. But what God never changed. Whatever you are experiencing the change with them baby blow you, no forget them what God. God's word remains the same, it changes not. But God's word is unchanging and eternal. Please, Anna, you me everyone you want to be in the eternal home of God. Well, mothers, we have come to the conclusion of meditation for mothers. And me praise about God and me bless them, each and every one. And me look forward to starting one new series of Talk Back and them you, our next presentation. God bless you all. You may pray. Dear Heavenly Father, thank you
for being one strong tower, time of like lemon promise, pray you that you will keep us under the shadow of the Almighty. Suppose me will dwell in the secret place of God, and sometimes me will feel overwhelmed by all cares and perplexity, all trouble life. And me is taking me will trouble, my tremble, frustrate, my dishearten me will. But me pray that by me will call upon your name whenever me will distress. Namely, you, everyone strong tower, and by me will run kolem for safety. Me declare that you are my refuge and fortress, and we trust in you. And we say that all sisters out there also trust in you and are safe from all harm with them. And we pray for special protection of families, all babies, being may we abide in you now and forever. As we pray, dear Lord, we praise in you, Lord, you which is eternal and unchanging. Though me fly look change all around me fly, especially as all babies from Lali grow so quickly, me sabe that you constant and by you never change. And loving care more love play you God you shown throughout the Bible of who you are. And today me fly experience the life from Vla. Hemi one sad, it is saddening, hemi sad from Vlai look him death more decay. But because I'm a result of sin, but you not change. And me also reminded of the short and fragile nature of life from time baby born, and me grew up and me have a death too. But you not dead, you eternal. Through you, Jesus, through you, God, me like at eternal life, through Jesus Christ, our Lord. And it is you forever. What a wonderful blessing. Me will I look forward, but me will I pray, and me will I pray that I will live each day mindful that among all things inside the world, yeah, only you and your word abide forever. Help me proclaim and promises to you and trust in the Lord with all our heart. And lean not on our own understanding, but in all our ways acknowledge direct and path. That not only me will I change to be like you, but will I be with you for eternity and be problem with them. Every mama when we start go through meditations, yeah, and everyone will listen. I pray for everyone. May we be found ready to meet you. Go home and live with you forever. In Jesus' name we pray. Amen.

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Hallo, all the keen listeners Flow Radio Fanatu. Me Anastasia Kalsakau. Mo welcome to you is the listening to come lo radio program long Fanatu Women Center. Lo radio program at the day, but you may haram about the one important

0: Ishiwe hemitache life blow plante woman, girl, olkata family mo community lo Vanuatu. Lo past 15 years after lo first fala big fala study long 2009, Vanuatu Woman Center within partnership long Vanuatu Bureau of Statistics, ipin finishing wa number 2 national survey long life blow all woman mo family relationship. Severe Emmy Blong 2004 where Emmy give him one clear more full picture blow an all experience blow woman more all care long every 6 province more to lo open center Portfila more Lukenville long Vanuatu lo site blow update him data blow woman where only facing physical or sexual violence. Seve mission to all Narvala hard situation or same power more control, the life blow woman, emotional abuse, financial violence, more all new vala threat long technology where some man only use long make him abuse. Hemi talk about too also one him violence hemi save join him with them all disaster blow climate. One important something lo country blow yumi. We save kasem and plant na lo natural disaster. All findings say hemi no just no more data. Hemi okota true voice blo 2,769 woman we only been share a story and lolketa. Mo plante lolketa. Hemi first time blo only story and lo one and we only start facing. All woman ya only want them say only had a voice lolketa. Moli hope lo yumi all leader lo community mo nation by only listen lo experience ya moli take a strong action now ya blo stop and violence for protecting future blo woman mo beginning ni mo all man lo Vanuatu naya pa yumi hara mo lo kata story ya time coordinator blo Vanuatu Women Center tata fola matas with them program manager Sharon Frank by duvla I talk about more long him, more survey long 2024.
1: If I have him sub talk about violence, we stop happen lol woman. And you may try to find him survey we happen lo by intimate partner. Hemia where one woman where hemi actually cut one partner, where hemi husband blehem, where hemi boyfriend blehem, or where hemia where hemi cut one sexual relationship with him. Hema. And him survey two, you may want to find him about violence with one non partner, hemi make him lo one girl or one woman. Then we have make him any kind of facing violence, let him in a partner blame lo anyway. Okay, after by you look lo red and tap, lo first survey, you may not be capture them data lo hemia, but the second prevalence survey, you may want to capture them two vile imaging issues or same violence during disaster or after lo disaster. Also Naya from a technology facilitated abuse and command a big one. So we want them capture data lohemia and also we want them capture some data lo sexual harassment as well as technology facilitated abuse lo all girl where all woman we since only cast at the age of 15 years old. So questionnaire, you got 12 parts blehem, but guideline the questionnaire hemi put in such a way that lo first 6 part lo questions. You may ask him about general questions about the community and attitudes. And lo number 7 now, you may just ask him about the violence which stop happen lo all woman mol girl. Who only respond lo surveyor? Surveyor, you may glad say response rate me really good. Out lo 3,553 houses where you may sample him. You may got one 99% response rate by you save look is the panta. Hemia according lo or get the statistics mo people where only work law or data blow violence against women only say this response rate is very good. Characteristics of respondents 80% law respondent me interview work rural area 20% law urban hemi giving one good representation for all provinces mo urban areas. And also one good representation for all age groups, by age, by level of education, by socioeconomic status, and by religion. 10% of respondents, so you may ask them all get or live with them disability. You may familiar with them Washington groups of questions. 8.8% of respondents, yeah, or they say, or get only face them a lot of difficulty. and 1.2% of respondents only cannot do at all. So that's a disability we live for them. 92% of women, more girl we interview more keta only ever been cut one partner. More 8% we interview more keta only cut one intimate partner. The data, type of data we use, we have weighted data, we have use for we can measure. Yeah. So when I'm not expert, but international opinion, I'll tell them about the quality blow data where you me take them, you me produce them. All expert, I'll tell them, say data where have very high quality from him checked and him monitored throughout the field work. You may cut all team supervisor, will check them data no field. More after I cut all trained data checker blow, you me love not Bureau of Statistics, where only start checking to law office. More on UNFPA technical lead, well, that only start checking data, yeah, and the data two times I start come, only start, after it was completed, it was peer reviewed by two international experts, and the data analysis, I check multiple times, and also by data, yeah, by me, you must have a rely on him from him of confidentiality, ethical principles so you may be using, design or implementation, after you may use some safe name, the sampling strategy and skills of the interviewer. Blow make him say, you may not survey say, oh, person will interview him, maybe time report he produced, person you may interview him, maybe person in the house. Yeah. Him here with them method, you may not survey idea. And one day when we want them to buy me look survey, him, the prevalence low one survey or semi, by me must always look say, him one lower estimator from no more say. Save him measure number of all women well only willing to participate, only willing to disclose and violence more abuse where stuff happened all get some woman might only fry too much, only busy, you save him woman you make at plant a work, or might or family I mean allow him to participate. Or from you may call below area but he take finish. So send by look one example, you got one household where you may install a sample, but I'm only go casem lo place here be. One neighbor say, oh, get all the house of police here, money move out when he's from. He may be killing that wife blame. With him one wood, a small baby blame, like at 2 years old. Okay, so he got something the same way. It stopped happening, all areas blame, all remote one or two, but you may not have it. And two, all woman will leave them disability, been hard blame, Kasem Olketa, from lost some Olketa communication, he may be one barrier. And, but you may find them say planted little woman only been one them story and will give him out story and will get them only been honest about one and will been one them talk about. The survey by got 2 measures for prevalence. Times we use some talk a current prevalence, any violence will have happen the last 12 months. Okay, before you me or enumerate this or look out, one name the woman even start facing the last 12 months. Hemena by time you may use to current prevalence, that's what any meaning. Lifetime prevalence, hemi one em woman hemi face him throughout the life blame hemi come, including hemia we happen law last 12 months. Okay, so hemi one overview blow intimate partner violence. Or violence we want intimate partner, you may use to intimate partner, and you may use to intimate partner from person you got relationship with them. One woman, whether he married with him, or he no married with him, or what relationship to like he got, but to like start low one intimate relationship. So, survey him, show him say, low lifetime low one woman vanuatu, almost 9, low 10 woman vanuatu, or 86%. You meet 10 woman vanuatu, you mister inside low room, and 9 liumi, you mister experience him at least one or more type of intimate partner violence, low lifetime liumi. Okay, most prevalent form of partner violence, and coercive control. Or stop controlling you, yeah? So more than 6 in 10, 64% of woman Vanuatu, you must have faced one type of control or lifetime limit. But more than half of woman Vanuatu, you must have experienced physical or sexual violence. Okay? Just imagine. You may have woman run of Vanuatu, yeah, but half of you must have faced physical or sexual violence. And 1 in 3 women, you must have experienced financial violence, a lifetime limit. You mean him say way where you may use some money blue me, way where you may use some income, or way where partner blue me, only choose blow whether you share them some fatu blue me or no. 1 in 3 blue me, you must face him. Okay, on another type of intimate partner violence, you may woman one or two, you must face violence, okay? Even time you may cut tail, only start fighting you me yet. 12% lo yumi el woman vanu atu lo seveya yumi talem se time se yumi pregnant but still yumi start facing violence even when we are pregnant and lo olketa weli talem se oli start facing violence time oli pregnant 41% lo olketa oli talem se oli start kiki molketa oli panche molketa tu lo pel lo olketa time oli pregnant 2 in 10 woman vanu atu oli start facing one facility, the technology facilitated abuse. Huh? Now we are technology, we come on top, but you may stop using technology, stop continue, blow control, or blow abusing intimate partner, blow you. Okay, and it's mostly either coercive control, using one technology, or sexual abuse using technology, or together. You may a woman too, you may stop. More than 1 in 10, 14% of you may stop. All husband of you may refuse to you may take family planning. Okay, blow make after make him you may cut too much beginning. Compared to number where you may want them cut, but from you only stopping you may blow you may use family planning. Or only forcing you may blow you may must pregnant, even suppose you may no want them pregnant. Also, when we been telling the one on previous slide, blow you may say 52%, woman only stop casting physical or sexual violence for a lifetime blow keta. So out of 52%, almost 7 in 10 women, now 67% only stop experiencing additional burden blow violence time cut one disaster. During the disaster, during one or more disaster. So you may start facing violence finish. After but disaster come, violence may still happen. Huh? So this amounts to about 3 in 10 women. Okay? So suppose one disaster stop happen, or even happen. 3 in 10 women or 32% of the women, you may stop cyclone, you pass finish, or earthquake, you stop making, you may run all about, or volcanic eruption, you make them say you may stop disaster, but still all women only face physical or sexual violence during the time of the disaster. Low side blow prevalence rate blow last 12 months, or one may stop happen now. More than 7 in 10 women only stop experiencing at least one form of partner violence in the last 12 months, okay? 7 in 10 of us women. And most prevalent form of partner violence, again, hemi-coercive control. And the second most common form of partner violence, hemi-emotional violence. So make you stop arem no good, or stop talk down limi, or stop swell limi, or stop arem run rapi stop talk limi. And 3 in 10 women, you stop experiencing physical or sexual violence. And again, almost 3 in 10 women are experiencing financial violence. Okay, so next one, hemi help impact blow intimate partner violence by missing out Sharon. Thank you, Sharon.
2: Good morning, everyone. Okay, so now you may look at intimate partner violence. You may find out say 1 in 3 women only live with them physical, we only live with them physical or sexual violence, only being cast and killer, low violence will start with them. About half lolketa only been injured more than 3 times, and half lolketa only been injured more than once or twice. 2 out of 10 lol woman naya only got permanent disability due to all injury we only casting. 16% lolketa only just lose consciousness no more due to violence we only face them. You may find out the old woman only still beaten during pregnancy after full up lolketa only bone mola. Beginning where it is finished. So all women where only live with them physical, with them sexual violence, only more likely to live with them physical, with them physical pain, with them discomfort, only more likely to need help service, but only no sabe where to go, only more likely to only get emotional with them distress symptoms, only more likely to only think about, or only more likely to only commit them suicide. Okay, so you may have a violence and make an impact for all women, or beginning, the community, or low one country, especially low economic country. Or short, more medium term impact, where you may find out the research, and 52% of all victims, beginning of all cattle, been witnessing violence, where it happened in all cattle. 14% of all women, only say, time say, husband, all cattle, and start beating up all cattle, at the same time, beating up all. Beginning of all that too at the same time. So hemi make him say beginning we only grow up low one family where hemi got domestic violence only more likely to say by all the only got all behavioral problem same only cross-cross, o oli sabe katol rapi stream lo nai, mo oli no sabe mikem kutlo school lo olketa. So anem na heme heme talem li yumi. Suppose we yumi look lukut, yumi sabe look se heme mi intergenerational. Violence heme got an intergenerational impact. Yumi nimi mo se fascinia, heme pass down from one generation to another, okay? And heme show him lo yumi se violence heme one learned behavior. One way you learn and with a you small, as you grow older, and you say something whereby you too, you have a make. Suppose you look good, suppose we one woman where you small, you witnessing violence, you more likely say by time say, hey, you stop one adult relationship, you too, by you have a person violence. Time one woman will kill him, time you have small, time say, hey, you grow up, you become an adult, you too, you have a stop one violent relationship. Time say one boy, he witnessing violence, he more likely say time by him he grow up, him too, he perpetrate up violence. By him he think say, he me right, suppose he say, tati blow me, he kill him, mommy blow me, yeah, me been look, he me right to say, me too, me sabe me game. One boy where he only been killing him when time he small, he more likely say by him he grow up, him too, he perpetrating violence, low, intimate. So suppose you look, here we all clear message where you come low data where you collect them, where you talk about all someone now, all woman only deal now with them all action low violence, okay? 71% low woman only been talk with them someone about violence. 29% no only been seeking help low an agency, all one person in authority. 43% low kata, only been like a house small time, and then only come back again low relationship low kata. And only 2%. Only legal relationship locata and only no more come back to relationship locata. So all woman only still need him information, only still need him help, only still need him support pre me blow, take him step to stop him violent. So here I am a sample of factor, suppose you look like one that, where you may find him out, say him influence him all decision. Sample of factor where you may find him out, where him stop him all woman blow, only no sabe seek him help, or only no sabe legal relationship locata, you may have run, you may sabe. You may face some violence, you may happily, you may like a relationship, you may. And from you may love a man, you may love him on partner, you may forgive him all kata every time, only make him no good, you may, but you may still forgive him all kata. You may hopes one day, say, by him, you change your passing, Abraham. But you may stop. He may not change, but you may stop. And also, you may, when you may married, you may believe, lo sanctity, lo married, more you may want him. So by relationship, yeah, by him no finish. But you must want them. So by violence, you finish. But you may want them. So by relationship, yeah, by him no end. Number one, him from say woman, him no want out. For him, got all beginning. Him fear from life, perhaps. But suppose him out by violence, him escalate. Number one, we find him out. Him from say him no sabe where up loco. Mo him no sabe who to help him. And you may find him out too. Say what time him go. All friend with them all family blame only tell him say you go back loman blue, you go back loman blue from say only pay him you finish. Bright price has been paid. So one of them you look at the main risk factor, the one woman him is up facing, no intimate partner violence blame. Suppose you say woman him experience him non-partner violence lo, over the age of 15, him make him at a higher risk blame him is have experience him intimate partner violence. Suppose you say woman first will hemi first of all experience for him, hemi by force, hemi make him say, hemi sabe person intimate partner violence. Suppose you say woman hemi been witnessing violence or someone picking in me, hemi too hemi make him say hemi sabe experience him intimate partner violence. And suppose woman hemi drink alcohol at least once a month, hemi too hemi sabe make him say hemi sabe experience violence. But remember, say alcohol hemi one consequence, hemi no one cause. So sema hemi go with a man. Him is a man with a woman, but you may look, say, suppose you say, one man, him fight with a normal man, him is a come back to the house, him is a killing woman, blame too. Suppose man, him got a relationship outside the main relationship, where him got, him at two, him is a make him say, him is a come back, him killing woman, blame the house. Suppose man, him witnessing violence, suppose man, him consuming alcohol, homebrew, or cabalo, one daily or one weekly basis, him make him say, him too, him is a him to him is having make him intimate partner violence law partner to him. All the narvala main factor to the narwan him is antape him suppose he got three or more beginning or suppose he say family blow woman him he been choose some mania se by him start with him woman rather than him choice for woman. Okay, now you by him look low overview blow non-partner violence against all women of all age group 15 throughout their lifetime. Lol keta. You may find out say 35% blow all women. 35% blow all women only been physically abused by someone where hemi no husband or hemi no partner blow that. Remember Fola hemi been talk about intimate partner violence and be someone where you got relationship with them. Non-partner violence and someone where you not got relationship with them. More than 21% of all women have only been sexually abused. Now, you talk about sexually abused. Inside the term of sexually abused, rape, inside, attempted rape, inside, unwanted sexual touching, inside, one international indicator. 12% of all women have only been raped by someone where have no partner, have no husband, or have no partner. You may also find out 8% of all women only experience sexual technology facilitated abuse by someone with a husband or partner. After you may find out 20% of all women first sexual experience, it was by force. Okay? So when you may find out, heading and start by over 15 years, young women only stop more at risk, more risk, causing all types of physical with them sexual abuse. And some all abuse only got long lasting consequences for life, for all women with them all care. Now, if you look at an overview of child abuse, under law, beginning really, under 15 years. Okay? Now, you may talk about child sexual abuse, when I'm not you mean him. Child sexual abuse, he mean him say, touch him, low and way, where he mean no one them. Show him all private parts for him, where he mean no one them. Make him some sexual talk or remark he call him. Show him all picture where all nudes or all rubbish picture, where he go against him, will be him. Try and blow, he got sex with him, or he got sex with him, under the age of 15 years. So the survey where you may conduct them, suppose you may look low red and tap here, you may put them low red, you may run, you may look, or by you may save say, throughout the one or two, 30% of all women, where you may interview 30% of all women, around the one or two, only been sexually abused as children, and him may be one of the highest rate low world today. 72% of all women have only been abused physically or emotionally until the age of 15. And hemi by all straight family member, straight family blown together, or hemi by one adopted family or together. Half blown together only been humiliated, only been chicken mogata, make a mokta harem noku. 62% blown together only been killing mogata with one object, or say one strap, one stick, one broom, one iron, or one something, or cement. And 28% blown together only been beaten and kicked. MMI all, beginning under law. 15 years. So time say you must talk about non-partner violence. Time say you may talk about non-partner violence. You may want them service who you now or other people where you start committing non-partner violence against them or woman with them all care. Non-partner violence or woman with them all care. You may find them out say non-partner violence. Hey, me all people non-partner violence. Sorry, you may committed by.
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I'm by him to stop cross off now. Ecolo News Desk. 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

0: Hello, mo welcome lo FBTC News Headline. Me is Enchak Miridim. First time lol kita storyan. Design work lo Powerville Airport Terminal pa mi kasem en blo iaya. Et lo state call blo country mi premo. Mo news outside lo country. Fiji policy reportem se 76 packets will find him. He got cocaine. Mo news lo site lo spot. Fanwa to under 16 boys. Kiki mo first official match lol kita lo OFC under 16 today. Ibi are mo lol kita storyan. Design work blo megem good profile international airport by the kasem en blo iya ya mo negis iya isave kolo tenda public works department ni confirmem lo FBTC news se after lo design pa li find them out good cost to standard mo wanem kain aircraft pa airport isave tekem em ya blo find them out money mo putum lo tenda public works idalem se in a long time pa oli sign em contract with them consultation blo megem design o consultant blo megem design. Head of State is Excellency Nike Furubarafu. He called blo every church blo pray from country from planted challenge today. Emi talem tok a time emi stop blo fiti o fetim poso lo West Van Walafa lo Sante blo megem opening blo 12 Senate blo diocese blo Banks Motores Island.
1: Minister na blong presidente de blong appeal ikolong basis blong Banks Motores mo all normal church group two blong talemol sem kanwado eminidum pumas support blong intercessory prayer blong church kolem all people mo la challenge we country hemi continue blong face all challenge ni all ikam blong sesara bumbuni. No, make them say you need come weak, you mean strong. 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And then for them, no, no, or get a big change where all stuff come inside, long society blame me from outside.
0: Hemi tok blo et blo state blo fanwadu, His Excellency Nike Furu Barafu. 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support them growth blo tourism sector lo country. One exhibition blo makem 60 year blo French volunteer lo Vanuatu emi open lo Emmanuel Watt Gallery lo Potvilla. True lol photo mol story blol volunteer exhibition emi swim out walk mo contribution blol French volunteer weli stop weli pin stop sapote mol community blo Vanuatu marilo lutfaun I kat mo report.
2: All volunteer blong long time, all volunteer will stop long mission, all partner, all member blong public, all been come together long Emmanuel Watt Gallery long opening blong exhibition, portraits mo history blong all friends volunteer long Vanuatu. Through long all photo mall testimony exhibition is so mouth story blong 60 blong work blong all French volunteer long all area all same education, health, development blong community, culture mo environment. Long opening tok blong hem ambassador blong France long Vanuatu, Jean-Baptiste Jean-Jean Villemer italem thank you long all French volunteer. We start long year 1960 only been work with them all community mo building up strong relation between Tuvla country. Emi announce sem to se blong first time Trini Vanuatu volunteer bayoliko long New Caledonia inside long one program blong exchange blong oli save serem save mo experience blong ol geta. Ophelie Gilbert fue emi work with them France volontaire. Italem se volunteer work train blong given no mo be emi one partnership we stand up long exchange blong save serem experience mo lanem blong one. Exhibition I give him chance to long all volunteer blong long time we stop yet long Vanuatu blong meet back again. Talk about all experience blong all geta, mo look back long all work we only been make him long plan there. through long exhibition ya French volunteer in Owana temporary work no mo. Pemi one strong legacy blong all people we only go ahead yet blong make em relation between France mo Vanuatu igamo strong after long 60 ya. Marie-Laure Ludvaun, VBDC News.
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5: 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All fashion. On tactic, how you approach it, no issue the one issue, on one crime scene, or how you make an arrest, or on Sunday, you may have been controlled him for 3 days.
3: Long closing, long 4 days training, Commander Torba, Rexton Lagoon, I give him strong appeal, long all officers, long assume all skills or tool we only learn him, long proper way, long him.
6: He congratulated him each and every one back then. Really, he's there, and he's there, he's there, you out the walker. So, di karam training musim kulia long ride process. The how training begins. Ni kam cross plan the situation she all obviously we in the past will get suspended from all musim kulia long wrong way. And then sadly only ni saya megan karya blow. But why no happen lo commando tor. That is why training and musim kulia li. Lo you use lo one professional manner, lo way we you train
3: them. Emi one train officer safety training where you connect them to Keta, all officers long police post long Gawa, long Torres mo long provincial headquarter. Training emi in long week ya with them handing over blong all certificate eco long all 12 police officers ya. Mick Albi, VBTC News, Torba.
0: Oni sochetlo country Fiji police italemse 76 packets we solvota e karemikolo island blo lau group kamai katavu mo peka holy test mo li kamapse holy kat cocaine police stop work with them Australian federal police blo find them out where place will track holy come out lem mo li bin kolem o where li bin kolem police ask him all man blow lino tatse mol packet suppose li find him samo pe li mas report them quick time lo same time police pin find him mo lo 5600 plant blow marijuana lo one current blow karavutu mo one man stop lo question onis lo side lo spot Vanuatu under 16 boys game of face 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Molo FIFA World Cup 2026 ikasem semi-final stage blem after all quarter final match we mi end yesterday. Four team no more now is tablo race plo final una we mi win up lo FIFA World Cup 2026. Olgeta we tablo semi-final mi France, Spain, England mo Argentina. First semi-final by kickoff lo Wednesday week ya 6 o'clock lo morning we France by mi first sem Spain lo Tala Stadium United States. Number two semi-final by play lo kickoff lo Thursday week ya lo 6 o'clock lo morning we England by mi first sem Argentina lo Atlanta Stadium United States. France kasem semi-final after we mi winning Morocco 2-0. Spain winning Belgium lo 2-1. England winning Norway lo 2-1. Mo Argentina win him Switzerland lo 3-1. Mo all win blo geta mi kemo geta lista bol sem last four lo team lo tournament. Tuvla team we pa win lo semi final pa liko straight lo grand final lo next week lo Monday. Mo news lo side long weather I got small cloud mo kutla weather lo group I got small rain plus save rain lo geta island lo central mo south island. Light moderate southeast wind is tablo group. Temperature blo today is tablo 23 degrees Celsius down south. Kasem 26 degrees Celsius and tablo north. Temperature blo today lo night by is tablo 15 degrees Celsius down south. Kasem 21 degrees Celsius and tablo north. Modem news lo weather now. I putum end lo FBDC news bulletin.

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My land, my life, with them voice blonga, stunning the earth for sim to haram longa. This time, hemi putu local time, bring me 18 minutes, hemi leko 12 o'clock. Yumi just to follow hemi national news bulletin, bring me with a messen jack inside long news desk. Wherever place you stop tuning in, come long hem. Reminder back again, mamba yumi got inside news talkback show long today, 12:30. We're going to buy a topic blong today, hey, Mr. Blong. Concern from all youth long community blong Yumi. We're going to buy host Yumi, hey, Jamie Brown, inside long VPTC. Bamba Yumi, go ahead, please listen, long get a music number long place, casting one time long 12:30. We're going to just go ahead, blong join him next program, Yumi, hey, same time, same inside long news talkback show, blong Yumi.

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I'm here 12:30 inside Long Studio. Been by in a long time. You missed up. Come long join him inside Long News Talkback Show today with him Jamie Brown inside Long VBTC. More some topic blue me belong inside Long News today. I'm missed up long concern from all youth long community belong Yumi. So continue. 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

Good day, hello, welcome back in another segment blong Insider News Talk Back Show blong yimi long this week, Monday number 13 blong July. Welcome to you, we stop training this broadcast lo television of Vanuatu. 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Welcome to another segment blong Inside Long News Talk Back Show program. Now, you may understand, I think you may been looking, you may you know, been stop full up time inside the News Talk Back Show program. And fortunately, today you may got one another opportunity to have come story. And we'll get a topic where I think full up by me, save time, say full up time, and me got real effect inside the community, and me could be me got thinking. You've live run, you've established any come inside the Talk Back Show. Yeah, I think Talk Back Show, yeah, me stop us on platform, please have a give him thinking blue. Also, yes, opinion blue look at the rising issues we must face him. Yes, I think you've been stop harem finish or get a radio presenters premier stop tell him out inside low radio low radio Vanuatu. Harem will get a topics where you put them out low inside the News Talk Back Show blue me. And yes, Talk Back Show topic whereby historian long inside low segment here and low side blue growing concern or concern will get a youth blue me inside low community. Now, I think topic here, I mean, one new topic where you may come to story and let me one topic where full up time, you may arrive finish, you'll get a story and bring me your past to come, especially inside the radio, more also inside the communities, bring me where you may have talk to side, you'll get young people or youth, bring me where you may start looking, you'll get the issues we start raise inside the communities and question them, start raise. One now, you may start make them, help them, you'll get the youth, bring me where. You must have told them say all get a disengaged youth we inside the community, believe me. So, Talk Back Show today by me based around thinking the side will get a youth. One them now you must have provide them opinion, believe me, very important. Lo one them now you must have talk about especially all get a solutions. Lo all get a issues we must have looking concerning all youth, believe me, inside the community. And it may be very important. Mo by benefit him too. All get a thing, believe me, as you go forward to address them, all get the issues there. So, before you go ahead with them, a topic, blow story, and believe me, blow this Talk Back Show segment. Me, Jamie Brown, awesome host, believe me, got one up, so I start with you today inside the studio, blow. You me, awesome host, more save moderate them, get the questions we come, blow, all get the public, you establish any come, plus save, give him out, all get the thing, believe me, the topic we stop.

0: Before we go inside lo talk more inside lo topic ya, inside lo news topic ya, where we tell them concern from all youth, long you me inside lo community. But you call lo one short break because you start make them free time. Lo hara mo get the golden rules. Lo save follow them. Lo save participate. Mo make them sure say participation. Lo me more effective inside lo talk back show segment. We make at 1 hour. Lo me save story and inside them. So kasem you me wait. We go through lo one short break. Lo hara mo get the golden rules. Lo participate inside lo talk back show. Long you me.
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2: Number one, stand up low on clear place where reception blow mobile phone hemi clear.
1: Number two, make sure see you down in volume blong radio or TV blong you, time where you talk blow give him ting ting blong you, blow make him say he knock at feedback blow background.
2: Number three, you must get credit enough blow you talk blong express him everything ting blow you.
1: Number four, more time where host blow talkback hemi take him you low line, you listen direct blong mobile or telephone blong you no more blong answer them, more give him ting ting blong you. You know listen low radio or TV from sound hemi delay. Small. Bear you respond direct on mobile or telephone blong you blong answer them host blong talkback show.
2: Please take him not long. All get that rule yeah blong make him sure say you me everyone he enjoy one good fella discussion blong talkback show program blong benefit blong nation blong you me Vanuatu.
1: VBTC blong you me everyone.
0: Yes, welcome back again inside the talkback show segment blong you me. You wish that chita training lo this talkback show program. Welcome to you. You will start following get a program lo or get a platform lo VBTC. Welcome back again. Also, me been mentioning lo start topic lo this talk back session and me lo side lo get a growing concern lo youth bring you me inside lo community and one him now is stop one him now by misave make him lo help him address him all get the issues lo youth one him now by misave make him get a engage more plan de lo all community activities. Mo emia by me very important lo carry mo get a thing we come directly live lo audience. You want community leader, you want parents, you want concerned citizen, even you want church leader, you have to give him the comment to you. One him now, you think say, you have help. One him will get an initiative, one him will get a programs where you miss have introduce him to help. Keep him will get a youth primarily active inside the community, believe me. So, yes, as me been mentioning before you me open him line, I think anyone, as me been mentioning, anyone all of the topic we must talk about, anyone topic we must talk about every time. Across the communities, I think full up time, you must stop looking at the issues, especially look at the youths where it is engaged. Time you tell them it is engaged, we'll get away, I think, by might you must stop looking at the stop. Participate or step engage more inside all get communities, all roads, all streets. Premier, you no more look get inside all get communities, especially all get programs to site for education, even all get work, employment opportunities. Well, you know, have a KSM. So, me one growing concern as you Mr. Blukim full up time all youth premium stop participate all no good fascin or no good fascin all activities inside the community where sometime Ms. Have a one person or have one community as a whole. So this segment, lo topic, lo growing concern, will get a youth premium. But you become lo me historian. One am now main question me say. One am now, you also one parents, you also one concerned citizen, you also one community leader, one community organization, or even government. We have make him lo create him some better opportunities for young fella premium. Also blow help blow building one more stronger community. So question by me put me stop now. Is table table, please have a colleague come lo line by me open him in a long time. Lo site please have a give him comment blue. One him now will get a incentive for stop in place, please have a engage him all young fella blue me. Blow help him will get an more carum give him provide one better opportunity, blow save better make him life blue take a more good, especially time will stop involved inside all communities blue me. As you miss have, I think all youth premium, or some you miss like them blow tell them all youth premium, some my reputation, the country premium. So once time you miss have kill him says, you miss have tell him say economy premium, miss up go low one, miss up stable. But I reflect now inside all get a youth premium, where you miss up looking, miss up engaged inside law, all get the communities. Possible youth premium, you got more better opportunities, more better opportunities, probably have involved for him. But you must have tell him, say yes. I mean, reflect them, one of you, Mr. Talem, especially the local economy inside the country. So, one topic where Mr. Stab, I think full up Yumi by me very interested to give him ting Bulgata, line me open. You have a calling come to 26200, and me direct line inside the studio. We have a calling come, give him ting blue. One now you think say, you also one parent, you also one concerned citizen, or you too also one church leader. Or government is have a help blow create more better opportunities for young people give me and plus have a help I can build one strong community where you miss have a talent say all youth primi only fully engaged more help out will get a work with stuff inside local communities primi. So me understand say full up time full up people will start looking all get activities where all young fellow will start making and probably start things say no, you know, got all opportunities to stop in place to help him all get. I think you got one caller line, but you got him first caller with me inside lo, this Talk Back Show segment. Hello.
3: Hello.
0: Good afternoon. Thank you, Blue. So we're calling him the FBDC Talk Back Show segment, whereby you, Mr. Katnaya, so we go ahead and give him ting view lo topic we start.
3: Okay. Hello.
0: Hello. Yes, Auntie. So we go ahead and give him ting view.
3: Okay. Thank you. I'm here one mommy concern. First of all, me want to tell him myself that yes, it's good to me. I'm really sorry from all you. You only have the community below you. Plan the time only no catch on. Lo sabe. Los have got the opportunity, Lord, especially with them work. Me one teacher. Me look finish inside lo school for opportunities here. Me like on teachers, they try to help them, Lord. Only have got all chances, lo community or country as a whole. But one, unfortunately, him may not have happened. Them journey, lo learning, lo get is to go on. Sambala, he come to an end or he succeed. The only no have chance. First thing, chop. I mean, one big color something. Awesome, you Mr. Blue person. That man, he must create a more job. Or this local business people, only must create a more opportunities for job so that only have a useful more get inside. But the most important, look for me, is supposing me have an organized blog. He got one survey. Got one survey throughout the country. Survey in a sense that by the people in the community, he registered, he not really registered, but find them more about the beginning year where only drop out the school or legal success, we only not find them job. Only carry all background, all get up in this. After like, you mean now, you are all frontline people. You like find them all opportunities for job where he spread with them information, personal information for one. For instance, construction. He me put blow you meet can plant it like job here construction. Him na he me require him a lot of workmen. But before anybody, any youth he me go by that youth he me sort of mathematics he me mother inside or English he me mother inside so side background blow one youth or semia. How many team want survey? Blow you may collect them in it. After you may find them on choppy ready stuff. After you may get working collaboration with them ministry blow like department blow youth because community blow how now you must have a engagement or youth here where all this are left stuff inside the community. You may not have that just speak. But you may must have a background law data. After all, you may search inside the workplace where you start the country, the current one, or you may create them, government create them. After you may put them all data inside so that only people you suit them all data. And only feel like, only own them, and only feel like they are very important inside the country. You may. But this time where you may start overlooking because you may not have a individual law get very well. You may not have a, you may just start looking a big group where only walk about. After maybe one or two have misbehaved, you may tell them say everyone in a group. But one law get only got big potential, but just matter no more, say you may not have a all get in detail lo background lo all get that. So that you must have a certain will get lo all workplace. When you stop around, all you may create them somewhere. But me go for construction, hemi one work with hemi have hemi require a lot of workmen and others more. Thank you.
0: Thank you to my colleagues of a colleague. I first colleague. I give him constructive thinking. Blue lo issue we stop. So me tell him a concern. I get a youth. Blue me, and yes, me very true. One me raise him very important. As before, me come to address him one issue. Me must have a good one. Him now is stop. Blue me address him. So I think introduction aside, we get a surveys. Blue contact him on surveys. Blue have a one him now. Straight statistics, we'll get the youth premium will stop inside local communities. One of now, you must have things say, post or severely provide them, we'll get the statistics where you look at me, mass and me serious. We must have a go in more, put more effort, blo, introduce more programs, blo, help them, we'll get the youth premium. Then, me one mass, blo, provide them, we'll get the kind of survey. Also, I think just let me share about my thing. The last survey we've been cut, I think, we'll get a lot, you mean, statistics office have been publishing survey. Survey 2025-2026 survey inside the labor force, and you may look inside the labor force survey. Yeah, and we talk about inside the youth unemployment and interesting. I'm only sure I'm say inside the youth employment statistics. Well, if I am, you may look in 44% of young people. Well, establish age 15, custom 24, only no employed, or even only no interim or get education institution, blimil no got opportunity, plus have a custom one get a opportunities for education system. And you look him, minimum, say outlaw one in every two young people only disconnect, plus side plus a custom one employment opportunity, or even. Custom one education opportunity, plus have furthermore strengthening will get a survey will get up, plus have effectively participate inside the community. So, yes, one current statistics, so we look in Mulgatalo office, national office, statistics office, will be put them out, plus labor force survey. We have a go check them too inside the page, plus get up, will be published in stop, but you look in 44% plus all young people, age 15 to 24, only know. Involved inside the employment field. So yes, I'm one growing concern, and that is why I need blimi karam this topic I come alo table blimi save. Might I also mention I'm one new topic, but I probably mi save karam mi kam act reactivate mul kata thinking blo save give him back all thinking blo save help him address mul kata effort. So line is still open 26200 is a call come the direct line. Just for information, I think VBDC Facebook page live amino up now. You have a follow suppose you hold them phone blue, you know cut one TV lo front blue, but you have join them lo YouTube page blue VBDC where me VBDC news. So I think you got one other call online by me karam call. Hello. Good afternoon. Thank you to Mas Plus. I will join him at Talkback Show, Blow VBDC today, low afternoon. You have a question, give him ding ding blue.
4: Okay, good afternoon. I think I'm glad to hear you. First of all, to pick up again. Hello, me. Maybe one, you too, yeah. Ding ding blue, me one, and me. First thing, blue, me. Make him one way me blow in the little youth. I think first thing me lo home first time. From today me look plant the parents only ignore them all beginning blow. What I will in school, only no school, only ignore them. Papa got something blow make him, mama got something blow make him. I let me him say beginning, you know, got time blow stand with papa and mama. I'll have him ask for them all, not like youth. From Mr. Dalem today, the weekend, you pass down. All teenage no more is a strong town. You more papa blocker. Mama blocker. So, time we me educate them beginning the low home. Pay me out, pay me service, hemi got one teaching low home. Me accept them, no me agree, low thinking, low teacher, yeah. Say, Kafman, me no implement enough work. Lumi. Time we got teaching lo home. Pali looks at the work, pali sa work lab. From today, maturity blo liang vla li drop out. Only drop out. After you know got something blo make him lo house, about him a mind no strict enough, or kita liga mekam wanting we yumi dalam se liga mekam problem or something. Hey, om now emi teaching. Yumi teaching beginning you long. I am is have a act one way where home emi teaching. Hey, at the moment, some total emi acrylo program. One way emi ministry play youth and sport. Or tatuli no create em enough. Saya minta kuat you transport, community team se minister for youth, lima look look lol walk lol walk lol youth lol event, we got national youth council staff, oli no mega mina survey lol kata lol lol remote areas, rural areas, jimi mega tol hete lol poti staff lol look look lol youth na oli garmol fun, especially lol look look lol lol all kind situation no sema mo, lol pagtan lol create em from se one youth ni sabi lol one company ask them walk. No, I mean it in one assistant. So, listen, you may got youth challenge, you may got national youth council, all program, and now only come, bloody help them, only young flap, bloody cook, bloody find them, one of them now, or get all the good them. But I'm way, or totally local youth, no more, you know, or totally work, you know. Lomi meeting, say, I think, organization, you know, all in work enough. For me, we talk about them, yeah, put Philan, no more. Evan, no more, what about Sanma? Malamba, atau mungkin remote area, remote island ya. Even Sefa, or small island tu Sefa. 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So, lomi meeting se National Youth Council, pulu mapsok. From you national, you must visit them around Vanuatu youth. Lo look sabe se wanem na wo lito linite mi spese lo efate kolo remote res lo sefa or blessa atinge me anmo. Thank you
0: Tomas kola blu sabe kolinika mo kivim ting blu lo this at critical topic we migat especially time mi sta talk about lo kata youth blu mi yes I think you raise some full up good flop point and mi sure se full up lo kata organizational establishment ikam lo sabe kivim some response I think mi got one kola line by mi take him call. Hello.
5: Hello, brother.
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5: Situation there. I me look. We got different. We got one way where beginning level of school, even some school, only things work is type of villa. I suppose you look good, or last school play me, only plan to Tomas. By the time we finish school, for example, we got a work lo fila. For lo look look for me, meeting say, I could, I meet talent lo kata or family play me say, work is talent lang. My thing, bamba li sabi ko plan yung some kakae, some kafa, plo mega manele. Mo, ako la ting tu, sa time we start lang, or three for little talk to fila. All chief, when you talk to the Makamal, or you try to make them more fast, you know, you know, good. Motek and Mulkata come together, tell them, look at the law, chit, or what I will start smoke, not a Mulkata come, or people smoke, look at the local community. Or can't think of some now, but it's me from youth, if broken, you need one, then you tell them, future, bring me, and they make a good job, you mean a group with Lokata. So you must work at Naya or let us bring me more institutions to reflect at Alenia. It could, you may come together, but look like from the pet up of another two is Taplo or you can now. I think a man more in Jingle me. Thank you, Tomas.
0: Thank you, Tomas. Call up, so we give him a thing to you. The topic we stop. Yes, you mentioned him very true. I think Mr. Talem say. Image or one image look on triple me too and me represent inside the young fella blimi. I mean looking young fella blimi engage plan they will get a good flag activities where miss have a benefit in communities plugata miss have a LMC we got one healthy nation one healthy country. I think we got one other call line by me taking call. Hello. Thank you blood training talk back show today lo afternoon you have a quiet mo give him ding blue topic we stop.
6: Okay, thank you too much. Me agree with the one young fella where me talk lo side lo youth. Me too me agree lo thinking say come and with me. So say to all young fellow, all staff, lo home. You me must especially Ministry of Education must look lo all training center. All training center lo develop them okata hurry up from full up young fellow all staff lo house no. And all training center from Bibilo today, the idea me go expensive too much. Expensive, lo all parents will put more pay in the program. So, if we put them for provincial education or province premium, lo the setup, even lo Shefa, even lo cut one training center will help them with the young fella. Lo site lo training. Pro help mo kata pro di sabi kamot mo skill mo kata lo sabi lo sabi tachem something pro oli sabi develop mo kata so mi akri lo sabi lo yang kula we pinta talam si on la kita lo youth and sport to di mas program but mi miluk si education mi stop lo ministry lo education and training Tibet you must wake up and make him work with society to give me any nothing. Suppose, you know, 10 years in Milong Loi Tumas, you make it all dead back in Lorot. From Naya, you look all young, while only train start from Monday to Saturday. So, you start questioning, say, only Karambani where? Misabe say, all parents, so they took plan the house. But plan day, only in the Bostavi lesson from one big problem in my mobile phone, in my subkite, Mulian Club, in this day. So, me agree with them topic here, and Mr. Ask them especially the Kavan, the look on training center, the only setup. Mo only make him all training center ya be available blo young para. We all parents only no cutting of money blo only save them lo one price for any good lo help him with that teacher blo beginning. I think man mo thank you too much.
0: Thank you too much, Kola, blo save raise some important point we start blo mi save look lem blo government to mo all get up bodies will really is responsible especially lo side blo development blo youth blimi even all parents mo yimi one all concern citizen blimi save work lem blo helping all youth blimi I think yimi kat one ara call online by mi take him call. Hello. Thank you blo train him FBDC Insider News Top Back Show. You save go ahead mo give him ting blue.
7: Me, Mr. Plovila, me ringa. Now me want them put them one talk lo me or sem. Topic here, you miss a tremble. Tell them, me no one new topic. Me one topic where plan the time, me talk around them finish. Now, me one mentality, blow you me lo van watu. Start not kasem south. You must have talent say. You must have. You must have talent say. You miss school after you become low town find them work. Now me can say mentality is up low. You must have not kasem south. You miko lo fila go look at the work lo fila. Be me reveal lo talk lo. For first president Blo Vanuatu at the church Shokomanu, emi dale mosem, farmers bank, emi stab lo crown, farmers bank, emi stab lo crown. 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Emi na emi, one emi emi should focus lo em. And mi looking at department Blo Agriculture, emi stab make em big la work. And time you stab lo island, example Lo Santo Malekula. You took about 4,000 lo 1 kilo try cover. It may pick one too much. And then I mean, when we should stop telling. And today, the full wall, all richest man, all farmers. That's why Australia and New Zealand, you must take a moment to go walk away. ano lika mo invest tanto liko meka wande mo liwok lo ground ya fanwatu imi hone on ground Australia New Zealand kwa tali 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You know school from here. You start blowing land, you develop ground blow you. Department blow agriculture, and me come in blow. You'll be new blow. You develop more. And all prices blow cacao. It's very good. Prices blow coffee, very good. Prices blow kava, very good. So me no look any reason why I'm buying talent. You go to school blow, you work. Really, that's good. You school blow, you have more. But you have to start blowing land. And the other thing, you mean those have a talent, you know, at work, or not to, too much work. And with them, Kaufman, when you make them program law, RSC with SWB, you mean looking beautiful progress. Every island of Vanuatu only developed through law. And yeah, so you mean those have talent, say, all young valuable, you only know at work. No. You either touch them ground or you go overseas to work and then you develop a back island below you. Imitalem lo mivla le fate. I look peaceful at development we orgetal RSC and that SWP likapo li meken. You talk part, you go lo island lo yini lo every island, you know fate no more. You go look on light on semi sta lo town. You got kayol semi sta kay lo town. You got deep freezer, you got solar, you got everything you live better. Might you live better than you shall town because all these people are like only carry only invest and only develop an island blow all. So what am one and waste up? But you know have a talent say, you know got work. No. You talk to them, you not believe in. You got work, either you touch them ground or you travel overseas, you can develop a back place. We look full of development, you stop on island with me after we all young fellow me only travel in overseas, so you come only develop every island of Vanuatu. Start the Torres, Castle Town, Loan Ichem. So a man small talk with me like I'm talent. Nigalem thank you, Blow listen. More nice day in everyone. Thank you too much.
0: Thank you to Masa Kola Blo Save give him some constructive thinking, especially time sa talk about the youth plimi. I think before imikat one nar kola lo line by imikaram call. Hello.
8: Yeah, good afternoon.
0: Good afternoon. Thank you for joining the FBDC News Talk Back Show. You have a go ahead and give him Ting Ting Blue.
8: Okay, awesome one, Mama. Look, disobedience, let me pick one home. I think, first of all, mobile phone. Education, let me go to mass. Everything where all get a colleagues only call back, lo you, yeah. All very good advices. But one thing, last call, yeah, me second them. Kopak Island. Ola resi so di ko wok lo ground ya liko ol keta di ko no lem pencil. Ol keta di ko no lem computer. They got back to the land. The tok lo former president lo yumi mi talem talk through one time. You mean independent lo wok lo ground. You mean no independent lo liang pala lis lakem trousers lo town de pate. Chief, you stop making one name. All people play you got statistics, all people play you, you move Lila and they come school, after school, one name record play you, one chief. If I take no place, play. Only place where you want them make money. So you know, come blow, spoil them town. You know, come blow, spoil them island play you. One person, island, and me name play him, you know, put him. So someone, mommy, me look today, or picking in, they got disobedience from problem from mobile phone. Tiring, airing, echo hide low way. So me encourage him no more all mama, more all papa. Pikini me blow you and me stop yet low school. No give him phone. You got teacher, you ring him and tire begin blow me finish low one time. One them time supposed to come low home. Do you know give him phone lem? After Kahina is ask him say, mommy, school fee or semi outstanding or so guidance or whatever. Go back inside low school mask and say, me true, amount yeah, me true. You know, could you got a money, I go collect look at him one wine or one whatever. The life, yeah. For example, I'm Italian. Church, you make a work plan. Ministry, government, you make a work plan. But chief, he please for you. You got statistics, movement, people, you, you come to Villa, no? Thank you, no more. May God and me bless them every listeners. And thank you to my slow last call. Yeah. Me at me second day, me one time. Yeah. Angel, God bless.
0: Thank you to my mama. Plus, I will give him thinking blue law. This topic we missed up. Talk about me very important, especially your side. Look at the youth, blue me. Yes, yeah, so semi mentioned him. I think me pin haram got the last call. So he raised him about look at the job opportunities. While you may acknowledge him, got the formal work opportunities, you must acknowledge him too, got the informal work, especially got the rural areas, plumi, got all subsistence farming opportunities, will young fellow plumi, it's been engaged them. I think you got one other call on the line, but you may take him call. Hello.
9: Good afternoon.
0: Good afternoon. Thank you, Blue. Train him, Talkback Show long today, so we go ahead and give him Ting Ting Blue.
9: Thank you, brother. You like him, Blue. Talam, no, Muslim interest, Blue Topic, yeah? Mimi like am totalement mosem no mose thinking way play jaram tu teh mian kut pola thinking mian tema para ma pola pola semo flo talent se thinking way ni pin dalam mo kite no sa itu yang pola all 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kam lo villa ini kam lo work lo help them all family la island what the more community play me no more so something thing we many look say no fe you no need to imitate them you go back to the church mo you put all man all the time so church lo holy problem plan go back to mo so bamba li make one good follow work lo community I think me no more thank you for the blessing bro.
0: Thank you to Masa Kola plus of a colleague I'm give him participate lo talk back show bring you belong today. Yes, so me been mentioning him earlier. I think also, I may acknowledge him get informal job opportunities in the islands. I think you got one other caller line before you continue. But you take him one next opinion, please. Hello.
10: Good afternoon. I'm at Tobak Show, yeah?
0: Yes, good afternoon. Thank you too much. Please have a call. I'm going to go ahead and give him.
10: Good afternoon, my boy. No, me just want him to tell him no more sense. Any good blow education. And he introduced him law very early age. Put him inside the curriculum, agriculture. Very early age. Blow, all beginning, we only small, only touch him ground. Blow, only started developing one, and we start telling him now, we only must start them, very early age, blow.
0: I think you may lose some collaborate me. Just for information, we'll make sure so you got enough credit. Please have a colleague come participate. Lo talk back show, please. I think you may have yes, some important point where you've been, Mama, you've been raising up about education system. You may must include them, get a young fellow, please have a participate more. Introduce more new approach, lo curriculum, lo education. I think you got one other caller on the line, but you may take him call. Hello.
11: Lo talk back show, please. I think you may have it's an important point where you can about education system.
0: Hello.
12: Hello.
0: Thank you to my blue colleague. I'm the Talkback Show. You have a town and volume blue radio blue. Please have a participate inside the Talkback Show today. I think you may lose some manara cola. Just for remind you, minimum before you want the call, you come to participate in the Talkback Show. You make sure say TV screen blew me off, radio blew me low. Please have participate effectively. I think you may get one other call online by me to get a call. Hello.
12: Hello.
0: Thank you for joining the Talkback Show blue today. So we go ahead and give him Ting Ting Blue. Low topic we stop.
12: Yes.
0: You have a go ahead.
12: Play call come on our side. If you let them all, but I'm not going to be sound. I spell
13: Yes. So nilai kampak kelahiran. 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So nilai lagi lo seorang utamun.
0: I think milusum kola just one reminder no make sure say place me place where you want them call you camp to participate the talk back show it must be clear more quiet piece of a you time you talk me plus of a army in the studio to time give him thing blue. I think your last call me are one young fly me call yes I think full up time full up look at the young fly blue will stop look out them will get a job opportunities inside the town and me stop lo you mean now government how you me save help him will get a thing me got one other call online by me take him call hello. Hello. Hello.
14: I think me one mama first time. One mommy and me meeting call first time. Fashion blow all beginning all young pala you look all play come back to you. I full of all kind groups of them. No, no cut respect and me sorry too much blow. Sit back blow radio making too much noise. That you have me want something in the public, leave the people only listen. So, good for advice or the information. They know, so you play them young fella. You start to listen now, yeah. Karamat, be a good boy to behave and respect more honor. Thank you so much.
0: Thank you to my call-up as a colleague. Yes, I think Mr. Plo 1-1 Limi, especially get parents and communities, please have a train to get up, please have a help them get a youth, please engage them, get a lot of activities whereby me put them respect is double time. And also help them get up, please have got opportunities, especially the side to work or all get activities inside the community, please keep them get occupied. Save help them all get communities, please get a thing. I got 1 hour call online by me take them call. Hello.
15: Hello.
0: Thank you, Professor Kolikam. Lo, a talkback show. You have a go ahead. Mo give him thing. Little topic we stop.
15: Okay. Me, mama, when me been call of his place, yeah, me stop listening. Lo, all comments where on Naravla Kolikoli make him. Me feel say me feel upset. Small lo sense of some say. Topic me really concern. It's a concern. The time all Naravla. Colleague only stop raise them all thing blow get or few blow get me understand them all same say you must blame them individual family, individual household, individual parents, or you may still stop blame them beginning. The low understanding blow me low topic meeting say it's all about you me where you may look out them youth, like you me where you may responsible over your youth. You may should talk together, blow find a way out. Blow help them all get that. Time you meet them say, only come blow filler. Hemi no true. Plenty young fella only stop at low island. But the real thing with hemi stop, but you may blame them attitude blow beginning. Beginning hemi tend to make them one attitude where you may not happy just because hemi no occupy. Second thing, hemi no cut access lo money. As today you may come blow understand say money hemi drive him the whole living blow 1 month. So you miss have look only only work both here, but really only cut one only feel hurt. Only feel hurt, only things say only no good. Just because you mean no provide him one all opportunities lo get. By me tell him one idea also. Suppose all get a low agriculture, for instance. Me thinking a personal thing blow me. It's a concern here now. Say you must have make him all activity. Agriculture is a make him activity, but still all export. He may not big one nothing. And you may not stop blow one scale with him big one. Now personal thing blow me also say island country blow you me. He may content of small islands. Small islands blow you me. You may not have a sure say all soil blow you me. I'll take up low soil here, only suit them one crops. hemena idea where agriculture hem one but hem must find a man after olailan for instance sendiko for you me come of animals some hemia one service look no more in general say hem is up provide them cover like hem is up plant them cover or some to hem is up plant them cover then why not you me make him you me find him after finding blow agriculture after you me find him all place where hemia is sutum cover I learn here now, but him no more. Him no more, him me, plan him cover, more him me, export him cover. So that all youth law, where? All youth law, all shepherd, small, small island here, only not have a plan him cover. But only move, you go to all island here, where only appointed, blow plan him cover. No one him island, only blow raise him cattle. After all youth, where only not have a raise him cattle from island, blow get a small. Only move, you go to particular island here, blow only help, blow raise him animal. The issue is blow only cut chance blow cut opportunity blow have a job after only employed so that only have a develop blow living blow all that. So lo me Mr. Blissing also one mummy. Me feel hurt time where you must have make him complain. You must still complain. We don't find solution. After me and I come back bike and thank you.
0: Thank you to Masa Mama plus have a colleague mo give him ting ting blue by Ken alo this topic we missed up. I think you got one other call on line by me take him call. Hello. Thank you plus have a training talk back show. Queen mo give him ting ting blue.
16: Thank you to my. Yare ma topic me interesting. One name blow me one tell him no more. Every parent, this one. I think Pakavman, he must put one stop lock cover. From cover, he made him a potential release. Papa, mama, Iko, Salema, 22, especially Luvila. Iko, Island, too. Papa, Iko, drink cover. He forgot them, he got beginning anyway, but we got them to regular school. Secondly, emi Lovila town. I think Kavani should panem all alcohol. What em I panem all night clubs first time from Prolazi can good community one free world of people making people happy. Yes. From a tete you me look Oriangvola only come or just overload. Overload without respecting others. And Papa, you forgot him, you give him all beginning a custom story. Learning more get a blow out, make him bread, blow make him cattle, you know, they may finish. One homes, one land, they may finish. Before, low age from Ivola, 1953. Low age from Ivola, then Ivola got 10, 11, 15. Ivola's a sell out Cobraya. Ivola's a guy, you miss a land, look a guy, Malele, or them three Livaranis, or what I think, close school. Petete. Even though I learned, you should find him. On him now, I did bring him to the beginning. Amy, you must stop him first time. But you must self discipline your parents. I think you must stop something, but you may continue to look low. Lively out of the beginning. Amy, important. Because one mama is talk. Amy, true, you must have a trait. But tell him, say, you have a plan of cover. Come to Pentecost, come to Santo. You wish I got a me, you go to pleasure. If we make him, so we will not learn more beginning. I think in my name, one, we look same failure blow one community, one parents, your home. After you must play me, you me too, but I'm saying you may make him more beginning here, maybe not a team put together, or you can stop, or stop, cattle can fasten where you may not like him, Benaya, you must adopt him, you must like him from, or you're beginning to me. The one we stop, you must respect them. One name you give him the beginning here. When you must teach him over that, I don't know. There is one small something here where you respect. You don't know the man. I think my animal, thank you, Thomas. So, this afternoon.
0: Thank you, Thomas. Call up, let's have a give him thing, thing, blue. Yes, also, me been mentioning me, acknowledge him, Olgeta, ketal rural areas, especially your parents will stop engaged with young flab yumiwe. My tolly no got opportunity blo sabe kam look out him all get a work opportunity or education opportunity lo town, but only involve him will get all engaged plan they will get a nara opportunities, especially side blo subsistence farming, where me help him will get up blo sabe karm in more income. Lo help them get a lo living, lo get a end. If me want them all kind activities, me up lo liko head, plus have involve them, lo get a engage them, lo get up lo no local get a list of work part, all part involve all activities. We now yeah, you start look at me one rising issues, especially inside lo community, bli me. So all kind activities, me time me start help them, lo get a me give him lo get a this confidence, lo have move on, move come on lo life. So yes, I think one more point we want to raise him up, especially lo side for education. I think in BRM full up lo get a callers or call more give him thing lo side education, while you may acknowledge him see got all in education initiative we stop where me stop lo involve him young fella, but question me stop say whether all schools be me time you stop put them all beginning equal or schools whether you must prepare them all get a real life employment or work law inside law society or communities be me from full up time all get a employees will stop tell them say full up young fella be me only lack them all practical skills. So that is why you must raise some concern whether you need to review or get a school curriculum. Plimi. So yes, I think you got one call online, but you may take a call. Hello. I think you lose my call. You have a call in the 26200. Please have a give him thing blue the topic we stop. Thing blue me very important as you start tackling issues, especially that you must talk about all young fella plimi. And yes, me like him how previous caller me call me tell him about this me one platform where me no come me come play me one leave me, but me come provide one platform leave me so sit down more story and give him ding lo one him now get a solution to help him young flab leave me. So me no play me anyone lo one him fail is really cut, but me point him out get a me no one new issue me one old play issue where me start finish we start talk about. So now me come time leave me so raise him ding leave me more. Put them thing together, blow help address them issue, blow youth, blimi. Blow help them get a live one more good for life. I think you got one other call online, but you take them call. Hello.
17: Hello.
0: Hello.
17: Oh.
0: Hello. Hello. Thank you, blow train him talk back show. It's a very good give him thing blue. Think call him up again. Suppose you want them give him ting blue line is still open to 26200 is a direct line come inside the studio. Blow give him ting blue lo this growing issue we must face him, especially look at the concern lo all youth blue inside the community. So you have a call in come or give him ting blue. So youth premiers, we start tell them every time we got to get opportunities. We start government, more youth, all church leaders, especially all get our chiefs, premier community leaders. Task premier must put them hand together to address them. All get our concern where we start affect them. All get our youth premier. I think we got one other caller online, but we take them call. Hello.
18: Hello.
0: Thank you, bro. Call you come to talk back show. We have a go ahead and give him ting blue.
18: Thank you. Also, ting where my talent long say unifying them solution on live we establish all you today. But my watch him say one you the meeting say live yeah me good. I got two live, yeah. One by Luxave, one by no Luxave no more. One by meeting live where Mr. Long and where you Mr. Look today, and me also me, but by Stab also me now. But I come to a stage where him yet, but by Luxave say, I'm no good, I'll buy Leco. From all parents, only try and best for all, yeah. So tell them roadway straight. Only not tell them roadway no good, only tell them roadway straight. The one boy, one girl, and me thinks, no, and me in a straight road where Apuya or Papaya tell them, say, and to stop emi lo emi lo emi emi no straight bai ko ye to lo live we you mi story an lo emi 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Only go PM tiring long and well if I am small money, only tiring long. Every Saturday, only tiring long road, blow me a low fresh water one year. I think I'm here no more. Blow you try and blow stop him, but you know, some stop him. Inside long one, I'm Bible, blow me, I tell him story and blow one man, we plan him current. Now I tell him so all seven, go clean him. 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Nitil Karasik row, America Ikro. 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
0: Thank you Thomas plus ave collab save kolika mo give him ting ting blue lo this issue we must talk about especially the side for young vala blimi. Thank you mikat wanara kola lo line ba imi tekem call. Hello. Hello.
17: Hi, mini got some points. No more, we want them reasonable pleasure. One, the son by Paul, the middle and the trainer with child, the way we him should go, but I mean never go apart with him. So, the pleasure, have you come up with a foundation, the beginning. Suppose foundation, the beginning, we come up with one wrong threat. I mean, by him, the ministry of litigation, we need to call him. Foundation, I mean, a strong name, the customer issue. Narablas something we want them send them all pikinini or yang boleh kalau lain. What about all pikinini? We papa yang bikin pikinini runway lah, mama satu klem. Paham ni kalau lain itu kapal tu enam crown. Narablas something we want them highlight them location. Ini satu kapal tu youth. Ikat one survey we look lor age group ya, we inform lor social media. Majority we quite young. Quite young. So when I'm now referral pathway, we need to help them with young club like you mia. So we send info for the track. Mine care no more last week, he missed the haram to talk about national security. Mine care, he missed the kafama full one. So she goes up the medical, when I'm to the system, provide them to help them with young club. And lastly, call you call a kafama with them labor. You saw sentimental parents you go overseas. Policy tell them to maturity will begin in the info for social issues there. And you'll begin in your parents you go overseas. Upcon and our something look like any something you want to reason. Thank you.
0: Thank you to my collaborator, colleague. I'm going to give him all get a important point we raise me very important as me harem think me very important to me consider him and yes me very important lo imi must look to lo how imi start them foundation lo grow one beginning yeah that me want them say attitude blame me benefit him community blame me start lo imi na blame must start them of a journey yeah. So I think imi got one call the line by me take him some last call me as time me no permit me blame save story and molem by me take him call. Hello.
19: Hello.
0: Thank you too much, Blue Training, my VBDC Talk Back Show. You stop us in last caller. Thank you, Blue Savio. Training, you can give him Ting Ting Blue.
19: Great. Thank you. Mimi, look, all colleagues, you me were only been, give him Ting Ting Blue, got a finished meeting, say, you me stop go pass around too much. After you missed up, look out and say, when I'm no, why you missed an ablam? Me, no ding ding lo me, phase one, low blow bikini, and me must go back, low hand blow mama mo papa. First point blow me. Number two, you must use some low, we call him.

0: hem ana mo mi meeting se every something hem stop na mo pe init in constitution blo mi blo hem ye system na mo all thing thing we stop we stop finish law with the mo chief. Thank you too much.
1: Thank you to Mas. Yes, thank you to Mas collaborators of Kolikamo. Give him thinking blue low issue we stop. Thank you to Mas. I think you may look him. All got a root causes we stop. And we need him partnership more also at work together. Blimi from the Missavia address him, especially blue all get a youth. Blimi inside the detailed discussion. Blimi, I think one something may stand out clear. Issues blue get a youth. I mean, not just issue blue today, but I mean also future blue country. As you see, Mr. Wokem, like I'm the talent, I mean, referem get a future leaders blue country. Blimi, and every youth only got potential. Every youth only deserve him to guidance blue, more opportunities, more hope blue, all get a inside local communities. Blimi, so partnerships more, especially partnership collaboration with everyone, all youth leaders, church chiefs, more every community, society engagement, all get a youth. Blimi, me very important. Please give him all that this Chinese people have got one better life. So thank you to much. Live we've been calling camp. Give him ting live la this top back show. Unfortunately, a show me 1 hour more. So, but thank you to much. Live have a calling camp. Give him ting live la. Kasem nge is top back show as by me card next week Monday. Stay tuned by me come up to talk about more. Look at the issues we me affect them community. Please thank you to much. Me Jamie Brown as some host. Please me got opportunity. I'm tell him thank you. Please have a calling camp. Engage lo this top back show. You pass him one good vla day.
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6: 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Time blue yumi to lo studio. 21 minute hemi stop ko blo find him lo 2 o'clock. Me tell him one good for afternoon lo you. 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Emi time na bamba me kam lo leko you with them Franis program.

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2: Okay, squad. 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
3: Eh, boss. 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

0: Kia ora, Nissan Buribina kata lohani, and this is Pacific Beat on ABC Radio Australia. I'm your host, Aggie DeBoel, and I hope you have had a great weekend. I appreciate your company as we kickstart off a brand new week. So today's show, we have victims speaking out about the misuse of AI and the increase of deepfake technology.
1: Somebody got my face and put, like, you know, sexy lingerie or something like that on and posted up on Facebook. How are you supposed to feel, you know? It's happening to everybody.
0: A multi-million dollar upgrade to Timor-Leste's airport means families are losing their homes.
2: Our hearts are broken because we are being taken away from this place. Our children all grew up on this land. To be forced out now, we are filled with such deep sadness.
0: And local Fijian cameraman has been nominated for an Emmy Award. Stay tuned for those stories and more. But before we start, we'd like to give acknowledgement that our show comes to you from the lands of the Bunurong and Wurundjeri peoples of the Kulin Nation. With that, I say mahalo nui loa. Thank you for tuning into Pacific Beat, yours in the Pacific. We begin with experts warning of increasingly sophisticated deepfake technology, putting women and children across the Pacific at greater risk of abuse. Papua New Guinea has begun drafting new laws to protect people from the harmful misuse of AI, including deepfakes, voice cloning, and digital impersonation. But as Natasha Emmett reports, victims say legislation alone won't be enough. They argue community awareness will be just as important if the reforms are to make a real difference.
3: Jennifer Bang built a large online following promoting sustainable farming in PNG. Now, her identity is being hijacked by scammers using AI-generated deepfakes.
1: I've seen one set of photographs that somebody got my face and put, like, you know, sexy lingerie or something like that on and posted up on Facebook. How are you supposed to feel, you know? It's happening to everybody.
3: She says she's found almost 100 fake Facebook accounts using her identity, most designed to scam people.
1: People clone whatever you've been doing on the internet, whether it's videos or photographs, and then what they've been doing is just making all these fake accounts. Our photos are being abused and our, you know, public standing is being abused by these scammers, these impersonators.
3: AI-manipulated images of Jennifer were used to promote fake giveaways, asking people to send money for a chance to win thousands of kina.
1: I'm concerned about my safety as well, because if that person really scams someone out of a lot of money, they're going to come after me, you know? And so my personal safety is also at risk.
3: She thinks much more community awareness is needed down to the village level so people understand how AI can be used to deceive.
1: We have to run awareness in communities where people aren't educated enough to understand what exactly it is. Election time coming up, so don't believe anything that anybody shows to you, because this is what AI technology is. This is what it can do to your photo. You know, they could do this to your daughter. They could do this to one of your family members as well. So it's a real risk for the public now.
3: The PNG government announced last week it had begun drafting new laws to tackle the malicious use of AI, with plans to introduce the legislation when Parliament resumes in November. The proposed laws would include criminalising AI-generated sexual content, child exploitation material, and fraudulent voice cloning. PNG's Assistant Commissioner of Police, Hodges Ethe, says police welcome the proposed changes to the Cybercrime Code Act, which will close existing gaps in the legislation.
4: In the last 5 years, there has been a serious increase.
5: It's a daily complaint. Not only at complaints been lodged at the cybercrime unit, it is also lodged at police headquarters and also in the provinces and the police stations.
3: But he says the country's small cybercrime unit is already struggling to keep up with demand.
5: Digital technology in Papua New Guinea is nationwide, and with seven members of the cybercrime unit, that is insufficient.
3: To deal with it, police are now planning to shift less complex online offences to local police stations, allowing for specialist investigators to focus on more serious cases. He says many AI deepfake cases are already coming into them.
5: It has been reported. In fact, I personally had not last week, early this week. There was a photo of three girls in line holding each other, fully clothed. I saw that photo on the Facebook. A couple of days later, the same photo was provided with another photo replicating that photo, but this time the three girls were naked.
3: Mr. Ethe says these crimes have serious psychological impacts on the victims.
5: I am aware of several instances where girls, particularly young women, have committed suicide. The level of stress mentally is so serious that we need such victims to also be put through psychological adjustment programs under the health systems that we have. It is frightening. I am a father of two girls. I'm always apprehensive when I open up Facebook.
3: Colm Gannon heads the International Centre for Missing and Exploited Children in Australia. He says the danger is often underestimated in the Pacific.
6: I think the risk that we have is that people do not think within the Pacific Islands and the regions is that it's going to affect their day-to-day sustainability, their day-to-day well-being. But realistically is that we're seeing AI becoming a commodity where young people, sometimes unknown to themselves, are being sexually exploited and being made vulnerable within the internet.
3: He says victims of digital exploitation are too often left without the support they need, and that must change alongside any new laws.
6: What we're hoping to do is that police and also law enforcement and regulators look at this from an empathetic point of view in relation to a victim-centric approach. Work with technology companies to remove the material and also incorporate support for victims and survivors of digital exploitation.
3: Assistant Commissioner Ete said there's still a lot more work ahead.
5: We need to do a lot more awareness, DICT, police, NICTA, maybe even the service providers, and to that effect, you know, Facebook.
3: He says joining the Budapest Convention, a global cybercrime treaty, will make it easier for PNG investigators to obtain digital evidence from overseas companies like Meta.
5: I'd like to put every Papua New Guineans on notice. Take care before you post anything on any social media platform. Use of AI and use of digital technology is no longer a fad. Whatever you put out there is seen worldwide.
0: And that is PNG's Assistant Commissioner of Police, Hodges Ete, ending that report from Natasha Emick. Also to note, stay tuned because in about the next 20 minutes, we'll be talking with a community expert on AI and its influence over our Pacific languages. We head to Timor-Leste now, where it is pushing ahead with a major upgrade to its international airport. But the multi-million dollar expansion is facing a standoff with local residents. A recent Asian Development Bank report shows the project will impact nearly 250 households and businesses in Dili. While work has already begun, more than 50 families are refusing to move. They're alleging discrimination in the compensation process, claiming they have yet to receive a single cent for the land they call home. Timor-Leste reporter Vonya Vieira has the story from Dili.
7: Manuel Guterres first arrived at the land beside Dili Airport as a prisoner, as a Timorese resistance fighter during Indonesia occupation. He was captured in 1979 and taken to the notorious Marine Post.
8: When I came here during the Indonesian era, this land was empty and wild. The forces captured me in Lakluta and brought me here to this very spot. They punished me here. Then they ordered me to clear the land, to slash the bush and start planting bananas, trees and beans. That's why I live here.
7: He settled on the land, and for more than 40 years, this has been his home, where he raised a family and watched Timor-Leste finally win its independence. But now, as the Timor-Leste government moves ahead with an expansion of the international airport, he has been asked to leave. The expansion is part of a major redevelopment of President Nicolau Lobato International Airport, backed by more than 230 million Australian dollars from the ASEAN Development Bank and Japan. The project includes extending the runway, building a new air traffic control tower, and upgrading airport facilities. It's a development that Mr. Guterres is on board with. But he says he and more than 50 other households have been told the land where they live is state-owned land they won't be compensated for.
8: Whether the government gives more or less compensation for the land, I'd be fine with it. The country needs to be developed and we are ready to cooperate. But the government needs to show us a piece of land where we can live on. They come, they say this is state land, but that's impossible. I've lived here since I was young. I got married here. And now my grandchildren are living on this land. How can they say I have no rights to it?
7: Julie Da Silva is a lawyer with Rede Barai, an organization that advocates for land rights, especially in disputes between citizens and the state. He is representing Mr. Guterres and the other residents in a court case against the government, seeking recognition of the rights of their rights to the land and compensation before they are forced to leave.
9: The government claims the area held by these 57 households is state property. As a result, authorities are only offering to pay for the trees and houses impacted by the airport expansion, while refusing to compensate the families for the land itself.
7: Mr. Da Silva says the residents are not questioning the legal technicalities, but are instead deeply concerned about their future livelihoods and living conditions.
9: Currently, the community is rejecting the government's proposal to compensate only for trees and structures, as they say this directly threatens their ability to support themselves.
7: And he argues the state cannot ignore the social consequences of the expansion.
9: The government must find a solution. Since residents are losing their source of income, authorities must address this to prevent a negative impact on their lives. This is what the community is demanding. Ultimately, the residents strongly support development and the public interest.
7: The Minister of Justice, Sergio Hornay, says the all parties must abide by the court decision, and he insists that if the land is legally proven to be state property, the community must cooperate.
10: If the court rules that the land belongs to the state, then all parties must comply, as the ruling legally establishes and determines that the property is state-owned.
7: Minister Sejo says the project is in the public interest and that the expansion of the airport is a necessary step for the country.
10: The Ministry of Justice, through the Directorate of Land and Property, maintains that this project is for the collective good. The 57 affected households, whether voluntary or involuntary, must be prepared to cooperate so that the proper decision can be made according to the law. While everyone must comply, I want to emphasise that, voluntary or not, the expansion of the airport is necessary and must proceed.
7: In Manuel Guterres' backyard, his wife Merlinda used to grow vegetables to sell, using the income to pay for her children's school fees. She says she is devastated at the idea of leaving the home that once provided for her family.
2: Our hearts are broken because we are being taken away from this place. Our children all grew up on this land. To be forced out now, we are filled with such deep sadness.
7: Marina is scared of how they will make an income if she has to leave. And while she is ready to cooperate with the government, she insists that when the time comes for them to leave, they should be able to do so with a sense of peace and fairness.
2: If we move to a new place, we will have to start all over again to make the land fertile. I am old now. What else can I do to provide for my children and my grandchildren?
0: And that is Dili resident Melinda Guterres ending that report from Vonia Vieira in Timor.
3: What's up, ABC Radio Australia listeners? I'm Sosafina Formoli, and I want you to come hang with me for On The Record, your weekly deep dive into the music that moves the Pacific. 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
0: Me taki mata, welcome back to Pacific Beat. Now, Australia has offered stronger support for a regional security pact across the Pacific in the wake of a Chinese ballistic missile test last week. Solomon Islands Prime Minister Matthew Wiley has been seeking support for the idea ahead of a meeting of leaders of the Pacific Islands Forum next month. Mr. Wiley has pointed to the missile test as strengthening the case for a regional security pact. Minister for Pacific Island Affairs Pat Conroy says China's actions has damaged its standing in the region and Australia would support a regional security pact.
11: Well, I think it demonstrates again that the Pacific security can only be provided by from within the Pacific. That's the essence of leaders' communiques over a number of Pacific Island forums. We're up for that conversation. The policy of the Albanese Labor government in the Pacific is we turn up, we listen to the priorities of Pacific leaders and we act on them. Mm. And that's why we've got two more alliances than we did a couple of years ago. That's why our standing in the region has improved massively.

0: summit coming up in late August. This would take a number of years if the rest of the Pacific was up for it. But ultimately, it's a decision of all the Pacific leaders. We act on a consensus approach. But importantly, we've now got an alliance that's come into effect with Papua New Guinea, an alliance we've signed with Fiji. We've signed landmark security treaties with Vanuatu, with the Nakamal, with Tuvalu, with Nauru. Australia has a range of treaties and agreements that mean that we're safer now than we were 4 years ago.
1: But would it, you say it's up to them to lead it. Is it in Australia's interest? Will you be going into that PIF, pushing for it to happen? Are you committed to it happening?
0: Well, it's in Australia's interest because it's consistent with both our policy in the Pacific, but the whole PIF approach, which is that if there's gaps in security within the Pacific should ask other Pacific nations to fill them. And that's the strong policy of the Albanese Labor government. That's why we've signed alliances and treaties with a range of governments. We're up for the conversation, but importantly, this should be driven by the Pacific leaders and the Pacific people.
1: But your message to the minister is we're on board, you drive it, but Australia's on board.
0: Absolutely, PK. That's a good summation of it. It would be consistent with our approach to individual countries. We're proud to be the security partner of choice for the Pacific, just as we are the development partner of choice. This is all about peace and stability in our region. Australia's peace and prosperity depends upon a stable, peaceful and prosperous Pacific, and we're working every day to engineer that.
2: That's Pat Conroy, Pacific Island Affairs Minister, speaking to the ABC's Patricia Cavallis.
3: Pacific Beat.
2: Well, if you've been rigging up or busting out your jackets, keep them handy because the Pacific's cold weather spell will be around for a bit longer. Temperatures have been dropping across the region. Tonga just recorded its coldest day on record, 8.6 degrees Celsius, breaking a record that had stood since 1994. And speaking from Fiji, Neville Coop, the director of the Nindraki Weather Service, says the chilly weather is set to stay.
4: This time of the year through the June, July, August period is when it's coldest, in inverted commas, here in the tropical Pacific. And these sorts of really prolonged cold outbreaks are typically associated with the movement of high pressure and low pressure further south. Between that high pressure and the low pressure to the east, we have this very deep southerly airflow, and it's literally bringing sub-Antarctic air that's originating in the very cold waters north of Antarctica, south of New Zealand. And it's pushing that air northward across New Zealand and into the tropics. And what happens on that progress, that air is slowly warmed by the oceans beneath, but it becomes very dry. And certainly when it gets to Fiji, it's still quite cool.
5: You're in Nandi at the moment. What are some of the temperatures you're seeing there?
4: We had a minimum temperature in Suva of 14 degrees. Now, I've not seen temperatures. I think the coldest I've ever personally seen was 13, and that was in Nandi, probably in the late 90s. It's no one's freezing to death, but everyone's dressing warm. You certainly, this time of the year, the Fiji military has had a long history of peacekeeping in the Middle East, and everybody who's been over there gets issued winter clothing for the winter in the Middle East, and they bring it all back, and this time of the year they bust it all out. So you see a lot of people walking around in camouflage jackets and long pants that are army surplus that are left over from their time serving in the Middle East as a peacekeeper. Everybody's feeling it, and certainly the further south you are, the worse it is. It's a little milder up north towards Tuvalu and Kiribati, but yeah, it's noticeably cold but pleasantly dry, so we don't have any humidity.
5: And what do we know about how long this particular cold spell might last for?
4: Well, I've been asked that question several times, and my standard answer is until about October. So it's a sort of a cycle. It's just repeating itself over and over. And it's been doing that since, crikey, late May, and there's no sign of this letting up.
5: El Nino has been declared, and my understanding is that at the moment in certain parts of the Pacific, it is much drier. We're seeing perhaps some drought-like conditions being watched for. Does El Nino have anything to do with how this is playing out now, this dry, cold time?
4: It does

0: In terms of exacerbating the levels of humidity, but it's not really having much effect in terms of actual temperatures, because currently the ocean temperatures, and let's face it, the Pacific is 99% ocean. The ocean temperatures are about a degree and a half to 2 degrees above average, long-term average, and they've been like that for, you know, a decade or more. And that's part of global warming. Now, the fact that we're getting this very cold weather would seem anomalous, but it's what the meteorologists we call advection, which is we're moving air from some other place to a different place, in this case from waters that are sort of bordering, fringing the Antarctic continent up into the tropics. And when you do that, you're going to bring that cold air up here. Now, if that conveyor stopped, we'd very quickly go back to the hot, humid, steamy weather that you expect in Fiji, you know, in sort of different times of the year. But we get these setups of southerly wind quite vigorous. We've also had swells of about 3.5 metres. We've seen a lot of surfers coming to town. The surest way to know if the surf is good in Fiji is to count the number of private jets at the airport, because all the rich Californians fly down and go surfing. So, there's about 4 or 5 parked on the tarmac. I spotted though, we know they're out there enjoying the great surf that comes with this southerly airflow. So it's going to continue for a little while yet. We might get a little bit of respite from the brutal cold in terms of relative to Fiji, but it's going to come back again with the next system, probably mid to late next week again, and people will be busting out their puffer jackets and throwing an extra blanket on the bed and having to dress warm if they're out at night.
1: And that is Neville Coop, the director of the Ndaraki Weather Service, speaking to reporter Jordan Fennell.
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1: Yes, now across the world, half of the 7,000 living languages are actually endangered. According to a report by Ethnologue, in Oceania alone, over 700 languages are endangered, of which Papua New Guinea accounts for more than 300. Now, with artificial intelligence or AI rapidly changing how we communicate, could it hinder or help the survival of our Pacific languages? To unpack this, on the line we have Lautile Schmidt-Gein, CEO and founder of the Va'a Collective in Aotearoa, which is an AI wayfinding framework that helps our Pacific communities navigate AI. With that, I say mālore soifua and welcome to Pacific Beat.
3: Ah, manuile te ao, whaftai mō lau anod, and talo for lava.
1: Thank you.
3: Thank you, Eki, for inviting me.
1: Absolutely. Really appreciate you coming on the show this morning. Just before we do touch on AI, you know, as I mentioned in the intro, I'm just wondering, do you think, though, our Pacific languages are at risk of disappearing?
3: Most definitely. They are. And we have to do something about it. And we have to do it. We have to collectively do something about it. And it has to happen now.
1: Yeah. Well, then, how did you yourself, Lautile, like, become involved with, well, within the world of AI?
3: Well, my business, I'm a founder of Va'a Collective. I'm Samoan, and my villages are Whalepuna, Vau, and Safutu. And I work in Pacific, Māori, and ethnic and communities across Aotearoa and New Zealand, helping people understand how to use artificial intelligence in practical and culturally safe ways. And, you know, in the way that our people want to be trained in that. I've been also supporting the Pacific Pediatric Association, so working alongside pediatricians and child health leaders across the Pacific through both roles. I've seen the opportunity that AI offers, but also the importance of protecting our languages, our cultures and our knowledge as these technologies become part of everyday life. I was actually also a trainer in Melbourne in the late 80s as well. So it's really important that we're always making sure that our communities are up to speed with the technology that's really just getting thrown at us every day.
1: Mm. And that's the thing, maybe some of us or a lot of us from our Pacific community might have misperception or misconceptions about AI itself. But then for you, where do you think then AI fits into the efforts of keeping our Pacific languages alive?
3: Look, I think our people need to understand what AI is about, who owns it, where our data is going, and that is something that I actually cover in my training sessions. You know, it's all about data security, where it's going, and some fantastic models out there, blueprint models that are doing a wonderful job of retaining our language and actually keeping it safe. So, you know, you haven't got the likes of Silicon Valley's just coming and extracting all our, you know, our data and that. So, I really see the value in helping our people as well. I'm in communities teaching our people how to use AI in a way that works for them. You know, it's very different. Community and corporate and, you know, office is very different to our communities and that.
1: How practically then? How do you teach that to our more so maybe our elderly, those who find that, you know, there's a bit of a language barrier? How do you actually practically teach them to use AI responsibly?
3: Well, we have to actually understand, you know, who are they first? We have to actually look at our people and say, who are you and what's your needs? And, you know, my needs are very different from working in an office. Like I have people, I'm teaching people how to, you know, be able to budget on $150 and, you know, to feed their family and that. And I'm teaching them how to use AI to help them, you know, to search for where they can locate food and that. But also, I'm

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Together Yumi build team Yumi. 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

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Me one mama, me one auntie, me one sister, mo me one daughter. Together you me voice blue woman Vanuatu. 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

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Violence emino religion blong yumi. Together you may tell them no long violence. You special, you one strong woman Vanuatu. Together you may left them a voice blong woman Vanuatu.

Vanuatu marks 46 years of independence, what future do we want for our nation? And how will international agreements shape that future? Join VPTC Press Club on Tuesday, 28th July 2026 for a special panel discussion with leaders from government, the opposition, international relations and finance. 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VPTC, Blongyumi everyone.

empowerment long old woman, him is save a more strong time where you miss support him, more give him space long him, long save grow long home, community, society, more nation do you me Vanuatu. 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

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Yeah. Empowering woman mo left map nation bong Yumi. 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
0: Yeah, she's at home.

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Together you mitalem no long violence. 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

Talk sabe long lo long radio Vanuatu and educate them mo give him awareness long people long sabe engage with them all legal issue mo development long country. 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

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In the 8th state. I remember one example, one classic example of how one pyramid where you must have a little bit of time, you make a pace, and it's different. And the reality, you make a P40, become small town. I remember how you start making this in spring. That money make this in blame after time, you send them to the limit town, but no, I mean, I suppose, you use Tanep. 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
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Y no parte, y no. Cara, una Lita, y usted me lo society, si vos soy porque one rule. You must call him a kotu blo touch him and MM1 part and one other part we make him a miolentius for two you make latumas and you got one umbrella putty way me look at me frentius for two or listen at me vanco and no got all the staff up look at me frentius premium and she also roll block at him in potentu to make sure the carman and we can put all services plan or distance plan. Plante time you are lentio sur le tok plante il got full up decision sur got lentio sur sta bol me game oli ol me mi ol ta wi mi to poten di lentio se mi non ka mon konaisen sen se mi nim se got a ka mon no pem o mo i mi no ka rapene vit tru lo ka mon pe i mi richista ol se mo charata pol konaisen sen lo le sabe mi game ol decision se va mi game un example transparency vanuatu. I'm richista lo tuto sen no no se mo charata pol konaisen sen charata pol konaisen sen mi nim se. And we know we can profit. We have to write money, we have to write more projects. After we have to write money, we plan, we have to use every money we have to write. After we have to apply for one money packet. So we have different ways we can pay. We have to stop, no matter how much money we give him money, we have to pay. We want them to email them country. We have to pay for money, we have to reach him. Lenzio, so we have to recall, we have to more only go pass some information and the men also meet them. I used to have a play email from country play me. You probably give me more information so from by some give our citizens will stop or rural communities far away the town. Look at all some multi sense look at all from by some help. No make him say you must have achieve him plan we can find him start from make him. One something play me we want them let them me save the country play me and me time we start tell them democracy you start tell the country play me. For not to make a plan play him. On a tout le plan, il faut le work, il faut achieve. Et un autre, c'est que vous avez savé, ou vous êtes venu, vous avez fait un people's plan, national sustainable development plan. Et même, il y a un thing où vous avez fait un achieve, il y a une période où vous avez fait un achieve. Mais il y a un stop, il y a un plan, il y a un achieve, full of something, 2030. Now you got 5 years no more stop, but by me achieve it at the same time. Now you got full of something where you know, Kasem, you know, really Kasem have yet. Some fly you may stop it, no more half. Some fly you may complete him. And then you have something, I mean, say your contributions where you, someone not an ordinary person, or you make himself a community blue. I can tell him, I take him. You say you may achieve him. Province, I mean, I can tell him, I take him. Province, I take him. National government through law, internal affairs, I take him. So, now you must be in plan, I mean, and then another one back. So, you got something with him, some environment, for education, also, you got all different sectors where you make a frame up. And every place you may contribute, you may try and play, you make a second one, and you achieve him, multi thing blame. And outlaw, Hemia, you may got one, some, you may be poly, you need to employ, you must make sure, say, you may get all information here, but I'm sure you can leave me from. Suppose we, you may not get all information here, but I may not say you can get all the distance. Now, what's up? Is you blow the angle? I make one people a topic. Now, you got all people a questions. Now, I'm not going to country call the future. But you blow the angle up, but you blow the country the time when stuff come. Lo me think say yes. And no, I mean 50-50. And from one of the language, from any responsibility, blue me for one. Blow one beginning, Nibon, or one beginning, one married, or one dead, you know, one man, you know, one house, we make him. I mean, full community, I even contribute there. And I'm not a minute of support, blue me for one pagan, blue me work together. You must make sure, say, yes, you may help him, blue, you may achieve him, or you may look young, blue, you may say, come on, you could love, and could love beginning. And Mr. Wandemblo, we tell him what to do, and we contribute. Time where you meet him say,
lo fano tu bli mi ka mi mu fi ko fuwot a me mi ti mi mi ron mi wo klem yes I mi sabe talem se custom bli mi na mi sta mu fi ko lo motel life full of something to do them custom mo se mi mi mi sta posa lo lebeneres a lo po talem se se mi ko wor example full of table talem se mi sta rifel le fate se mi mi no kat custom blem e mi kat custom blem lo halo we we mi sabe look at the people in the staff. What are you, you staff, you say, make me that full of problem me happen lo island levate, you know, got all money levate, you talk to me, you start quite no. Have look at the people. You respect them, you start to try to talk about them, and I mean, what am I, you want them. That way you respect them, it's up and for something, you move you go forward. And one will keep less in 10%, you today, you got all chief for the staff, probably make them all work. Now you got all island chief for the staff, what I mean, fila. 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minute mi me na you minute mi mi ron you need to be me blow you mi mo tukata you mi ron na mo tukata. And 1% when you elect a member of the one election, you coincide. I mean, one people are responsible to blame me, you must have voted him all the time. Full of time, you look full of money, you complain about all member of the parliament, blame me, say, through me, you know, I'm going to want something. Who by yesterday, him? You know, me, butum. So you mean, again, you go see what the memo, you story with him. And Blumigam, avoid them, or some encourage them, or got a bag and Blumigam said, people only know what they think, and you know, make them play on him. You give him free time, people, you quote, you go story with them people. You don't call an official time, you call one special time, or you call no more someone, not another time, you know. No, a some full of time, you want them say time when you make a molitus. You want them say, one of the acknowledge him, you say, come and flower, salusalus, something. You know, you call someone, not another person, or someone member of the community. After you go story and story all about, after you start picking up all points with things, Papa is a big fan of you. And then I'm going to run away with me, I want them to me story, me some me encourage me, me blow, help them only display me, blow, like I'm understand me. Full of time, time when you want them to come and view people, you want them to call someone official program, after you make them all cacao or something. Sorry, but I'm going to tell you, I'm going to something. After you give him talk, my man, but I'm going to talk to you from man, so what smell him, smell cacao or something. Em din blem sta blon kakai wote sam ni apa tok tok wi sta talem ba na sam bi pigma e ta bo iko se man iko se no mo wi an plan ba ta be mis bi se mo se karan full up information wi want them karan se 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mo wan member of parliament mi mi konsel of parliament mi no. Remember, say, I'm in the Minister of Public Works, the Minister of Education, the Minister of Health. You mean what you mean to be a lamb of my amico, I'm not by go, I come with a road, leave me, what I've leave you, or something, I know, amico, blow make him law, no. Amico, blow read. After I mean, pass him on law, blow the public of another blow. You mean, I'm a lawyer, but my son, I'm going to get peace, but you need to stop between the image and the country, please. Yes, from my amical benefits, lamb. So, I'm got all allowance, lamb. Got all allocations, lamb, where Papa saw you soon. Or something, but I'm by Savi Gifan Lem Tuplo. Something with my standby staff, or I'm Savi Yusum to help him pack all community spring. One or something too, and one them story lay me. You want them to help him all time himself to put democracy. I mean, need to send from people only a little spring, only a kind of massacre. All provincial councillors with them, all members of parliament, and they must work together. What I mean, one different political party, go through also one provincial council, and we call one different group. After a member of the parliament, and one different group. I mean, we start thinking, say, thinking, yeah, I mean, you know, must stop.
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And everyone na rala wewe. Mimi sa one temple, mi wish, everyone wish for me, no. Suppose we have happen also. Instead lo Cancel, mi use mo la location plan, lo me que mon planning plan, lo have lo me que work lo one constituency plan. Είμαι σε ερε administrator, είμαι κατ' every information. 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prandi nits lo area and suppose we will cancel us a little thing good one area council or one constituency. You see where you carry money blue and you put them in area council. You tell them say, the administrator may money blue me, you put them more money blue me, you will place well, man will need him. After you make a report, let me come back. Let me say, I present them, you go back to council. The mayor, you say, maybe you clean no more by me, but no more, you know, money to you for all man will be co-campaign by my staff, no more man by from all man will be savings. Σε every money blue re cancel le mio le mista and mia bomba every people no a constituency bomba re receive and same strategy as was all member blue parliament blue mito de save ka li save isu bomba ikutu mas yo sem bagan ni politik all of la blue mio litit sim mi lo one way we you meet even plan de lo grave blue politik me game se money go from one interest play you no more one time save lo nar la man e me game se something que yo sem mi εμείς αν φάλαμε information σε τάμο είμαι το κουβά δημοκρασί. 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Small ideas εμείς καμίν. Because there's no changes that may happen. And you may also want something too. I want them to let them know you may say, listeners say, you may not even, you may not look, Lord, people are something that may happen. You may not need people to change. You may need them to show something no more. Small improvements. I'll say, I'll make an example. Now you always stop. You may get all, now you told tourists will start to come back now. Plane is stopped, flight will come, now you tourist spot will come. By
Masa mi stakam ko pai olman pa di stakam around. So na ya pa yung mini templo, yung mas katol flush toilet o samdi wasema yung misete ma bista pro place pro swim, all kind place sa mo public place ha. 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I am services. I think Naya, bro, you meet them. Thank you too much, Lokavman. From Naya, I'm saying, cattle development, same stuff, is to happen. And road, I want something. Got me got one people concerned, or people throughout the Faroatu, road. Slow. Kavman, I'm stop going set all islands, flame, all provinces, flame, all area catches, flame, bro, try to improve all places. And you meet way, you miss up all island, flame, say Malakula, Lotana. Los Santos, all places where road is good, you look how development is flow. I coincide with all areas. So, let me give you an example. I am a sweet way to start Pasia, Lotana. Lotana, we are living in Stablo, the festival, the art festival, the PSC, the music festival. People in the provinces, they are full of something out there. And one of the main something we make them or something we move me from road to me good. Normally accepted to develop me go. Yes, he got all challenges with him. But look at development me come cover time after by my minister to put all dispute or something after. But you me game low straight fast him no more. And also, you me want them low, you me front, you me stop good. But he me need him to you me front, but you move together, put me game him here. But by government of semi come with them plan, you me game him here, but after you me people. You may not agree or you may not accept them, but it may happen. You stop them full of someone, not something, no problem. By time where the government got them plan, plan, make one thing, plan, bro, make them say, no, by my got one service. If you want them to one program, make them say, got service, same service. This is where you may people, you may not stop together, and you may still got all differences between you. I mean, up and time, you may stop them. My government too, Saram to blame. You must have something on Tamas, you must have something on Tamas, you have by service, you must have come out to come custom place stream. So you mean it in blow. You may run, you must open minded, no distance, you must have them. You know, thinking not today no more, you didn't go long run them. And the may me come to me running, I'm little house or distance from Santa Quarter, may little house, come custom level on community streaming, little church, even you can go and custom relations. Every decision we must have on the block, me very very important. But time we make a decision for me, I must follow the whole process, the fashion. And make a motive to the thing, we must have a given limit. In no blow one man, me benefit more than another man. Life, me substance planted and full of something today, me find much money, me fall down. You want them one something, want them one small work, pay money, you must pay some for a man, make them some work. Al voluntary work, I mean something too. Last time, no BSc, no Tana. Mon doctor called story, no mess up talent, no man, no become, especially students. Yes, when you have a quarter round, you want them to look at man, but you want them to look at man, you look at man, but that all into your story stop. We so you school finish, you have a camp, no, you say we're religious, but we put in the mind blue. And me meeting say, the time when you come to one NGO after you work to one government. You take just a couple of government, you say, I mean, more good. Rwanda, I tell myself from. Time when you start the NCO, you call, you touch town with them, people town, grassroots, and you serve all needs, look at that, probably serve a final model or something where you really need him. And then time where you outlaw NCO, you can work on Tibetan government, you serve a finish. When I'm now, people town, and I'm low experience, low previous time, you serve a finish. I'll blow a man with myself, when I'm now, need to look at that. I don't even serve a little more. So, I mean, in one way, we some something where you want them to help them, you want one them. Yeah, after that, some fellow where I got only make them own private companies, local premium, you make them business. I'll be sent to them, you'll place where you say, call them, work them, you gain them experience after you just find them on another way where you say, another place, you say, I can't put the money in them. Time I'm starting to quote them from say, maybe all work on citizens inside the one democratic country, and you must have one democracy inside the democracy. No, once I start that sort of vision from. I mean, both in the time when you want citizens in one country and you want TTP, you participate full one.
lol samedi ko xamone mi sa tremble putu lol ding ding blem ay même lol samedi mo mi sa jël constitution bi mi way constitution ne mi dal ay lo tay lo mi story la constitution mo mi sa tax lol to bit all different rights mo duties way mi sa jël constitution way bi ding se bon pas avec Ivan Blanc de tout lo yumi lo on tay mo mi sa kam e mi small information no mo mo dem putu mo lo to develop lo storan bi mi putu de Se tamo you put one little blue, you know things ever by me making a sunny blue. You want you say you must take responsibility, but you start them in. For the Lord Jesus, we start come out today. You are a mimi aram story and say for man, we start polo calabus, for malicolo calabus, or Paco, somebody by Palipas Loco. A full up of my mimi regret, say for one mimi for the memo, so one embe. Emmy is a mimi on choice blue. And or Catalan for the Mursicha, or is a contest one election. And I will be able to get me across the situation. I accepted me. I will be able to get more precautions for the decision making. From the only time, it's only W. I was sorry to ask for the time, but some people will buy only several some courts giving more sentences for the legal screaming over by a legal of pressing or only current money finishing the parliament. I said, my name is Alexander Stomo. So the most by first plea lay no more at pay no nominees if we speak law, I know more at Ran Hap, where Mr. Pien, or some way low for low referendum in Middle, since time we won me do some chaplain, and we come with them 70% them, and by many things I will come current bless them. So remember by Minuari Lem, by Ran Hap, where the staff, but we still got four semi staff, MTP and Hap, by Glen work together, so Seminal Group, from Semi Command Constituency Blue. Work together, so first one we've been start work together with the first steps. Let me game say, if you've already achieved more dreams or goals, where each province or each constituency only one them only achieving. But I mean, also Mr. Talam, let me game present to you some pyramid where we start. We got to place down more small or top. You mean, let me game say, you know, you mean, let me game kind pyramid here where we got people are based up more. I mean, upside down, small become start down. So people have the decisions and stuff. No, but we must have implemented. But no, the thing we must have done was time. Let the people only save them. And I'm even if everyone only this work together with them all people believe me. Sit down, story and land. Yes, I'm say we are. I'm say time we think too much. Something the community. But by save it them from only no pay me them. They think the least I work land. Share more information. Share more thing. With the more Raman, you think say. You know, some something story with them all people, bro. You let's have a ceremony like this. Finally, one second, blue, you let's have a ceremony like here. We saw a step in the room life in general society. Blue, you must have to call the issues for your youth. Work together with the Mulia or youth, or youth, or stop no more, the standby, or the 100% ready. Any activities where you want to make them straight looking in Brokata. Also, want them one activity when you Brokata, ask them Brokata, when I'm not really needed. From time when you make one something, where you know priority blocker, or you know staff law, dinding blocker, or you run a program, I must you go make a program by a man and know where come from, you know no interest blocker. It's supposed to be you make a dinding blocker, and by you look safe, and by program and become success. And then maybe something no more when they put a more law program, blame me, blow talent, blame me say, that way you put a more democracy, you mean him say, you may run, you may involve, no decisions. So, men are mean, just want something. Well, for my immediate democracy, one will talk. I mean, something may be one day, and you also saw something similar. Work together with them all the people. Store with them, Mokata, Karam, and Mokata. And they agree, then you can about the activity. And so, you can change 1 liter. Work together, mobilize. That's the one who buys recent enemy. I mean, I mean, something with democracy. We talk about. After you go, the caramel information is all different. Best way to stop, come on and provide them. No more great demo level assembly. So school place where your staff finish. So you got all radio, the staff, you got social media staff, TV, concert all place, listen all programs, all story, you say finish all programs, all radio for record, staff put them out, all narrow radio, all put them. After you are on program, time you are on, see what information we come out, all one time, all time you put them radio loud, all man on the road, all time you are on information, people say stand up, listen small after the open. Every time you think someone in the listen to radio, but I am not Mr. Etze. People are listening to it. People are listening to it. And every time we come to the news, I look at the man who looks at the radio, but I come stand up and close up the house, we look at the radio, and listen to the radio, the RM news, or the TV, or when they watch the news.
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Talk sabel long law long radio Vanuatu and educate him mo give him awareness long people long sabe engage with them all legal issue mo development long country. 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
2: 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You may look at all health, one small pack, all different entry, all comes to make a more role play, all some make a more awareness talk to him, but today back again, you may come to story and I give him something thing, lo how you miss away, prevent them sick, more you miss away, stop safe, more stop them spread, lo sick. So, matam, before you meet to go ahead, me want them, you explain them, for when them important, please me talk about malaria, more thank you, FIFA, lo fanatu. After you go ahead, blow. I'm explaining first one when I'm having malaria.
3: Thank you. Yes, Amy, all to fala sick, Amy, important, especially malaria. Malaria, Amy, one strong sick where you make at long Vanuatu from one M, from you make at all mosquito. Amen now. Full up tropical country, only cat mosquito, even some country where you know hot, all same, mifalatu, only cat some kind mosquito from you cat different kind. All same, you miss a betalem naoya, say Emia, we give him malaria, and minosema, all same Emia, we give him dengue fever. Only two different mosquito. But one name, Emi important, Emi important to mass law, you miss a talk about, must talk about all sikia from a solution blow, all sikia is sap long hon, blow you me, no more, lomi fala, population. And Emia now, he need important to mass, blow you me talk about something, yeah. Me, tami, come lo plesia, lo. Mi follow husband blow me long country blow him, time me come back, lo new Hebrides, and lo 1973. He also me went nurse, but yes, me work with him health. And long time, yeah, me sabe talem se malaria, and me strong, we me strong, we me strong, we stop killing. Full of people, you me look all very strong sick with complication, also meningitis or something, all same. And misavet alem se tede emia yumi no mo lu yumi no mo arem. 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And you make at all people who sometimes only know things about AV, long protect them, all get up. I mean, no. I mean, important. That's why you could, you may talk about malaria from long 25 April, we just pass, Emi de blanc malaria. And one em moto all italem. Alors, now we can, now we must. Voilà. Emi exactly one em. People, he must become every something. Lo malaria, moyen fever, is a plan on. Bon, he got one big fella part, long health. But stand by important part, and he's a plan on. Long, if I all people, blanc van what to. If I everyone, you know, one more, pitim nara one, me voilà everyone. That's the way, you miss have a, I think you fella is have a finish, say, Sikia, and me pass through mosquito, same you meet him finish. Mosquito, ya, yeah, only call him an offel, no French. But I think lo English is called sapsemak. And inside lo hem, emi kat one kind of germ, we all name lo hem, emi plasmodium. We ikat two kind, vivax, mo narafala one fasifarum. On Vanuatu, you make a two fala kind germ, ya. We stop inside lo same mosquito, ya, we name lo hem, emi anophil. That's the way you miss a basic with them one, mo nara one. One emi I think most strong pitim na one it depends on all people. And emi nao facil we emi sick emi pass from mosquito I bitim you same time emi pass same. One emi cut inside lo body blue emi go lo blood blue you. And emia tu I explainem lo you importance blo. All problem we you miss a fesem with em drug. Tamol man only sap usum sem needle, mol something. We emia I worse. But you look one small stick blow one mosquito, one small bit blow one is small no more. But am you usum one needle, emia I big one. That's why big fella amount blood germ I pass. Emi one small parenthesis blow make em you compare. But still, mosquito ya, emi no good from emi stop giving him sick ya. Alors, full of people, I think only save all symptoms blow malaria. Who ya in no pass through blow malaria. But me, for example, me no good, me give him example blow me, but still, emi one example, me never case malaria. Never. But family, everyone, only go through. That's the way me too, me save good, say one em. And the worst time you stop Long Island, we, you know, sometimes you got medicine, or you know, got medicine, and yeah, one big fella problem, yeah. Long time, you miss up go spell. Man's got from, you look, Emmy one very strong sick, eh? Time Emmy kasem high fever, or same you me look. Sometime high fever, or man, he look you, but he no more save look you, or same Emmy stop dream, or nerve brain, you know, hoot. Only save cat convulsion, all time, yeah. Only cat high, so high fever. Sometimes only cat color or yellow eye, you can something all same. Time is worse. But today, Lombanoatu, I think you may no more look all case, yeah, too much. Eh? Only talem, say, long 2021, only reportem 322 case. But in 2022, Namba Blanc Malaria is going to be a big one bar again. I mean, him say, you may cut yet, but you may win him big one finish. But you may cut yet. That's why I think I'm going to say that I'm going to begin him blow story blow. Ito pala.
2: So, lo end blow, oh, thank you to mas matam. So, lo end blow, first part where you make introduction, lo story and blue meeting, you been talk about one increase, lo one year?
3: Lo year 2022.
2: 2022.
3: Oh, little MC, some case, you go on that bar again. It is urgence, eh? And, he got some place where he got more, pity mol narafala one. Got some place we got more. You got all place, all island, blue, you mean, or south. All you call more, pity me, me, lo north. That's why, Emia, now one place, all same tana. Colossa, pino, mo, cat. All you putum, say, me, one place, we safe, lo, malaria. But only no winning everyone yet, but still, Emi, one place, we colossa. Ino, mo, cat, one man, he dead, with him, malaria, lo, tana, or plenty, ya. That's why, little, say, one safe place. But, you know, finish yet, you never win from mosquito. Is that yet long wet long corner? You may mask careful, you know, means say, now you may win, allez, oh, you may stop. No, no, no, you must stand up strong all time. Long wet same one name is tap a pen around the you. And it true, c'est long north, you got more. All same, little M, c'est Santo, Malakula, but me long time blow me, time me come blow please, yeah, Missa Italem, long particles, the time, yeah, is strong way. But now, yeah, everything go down. Big one, big one. Colossal, some place, all same, you mean no more cat. You mean no save it, Alem, say, you cat man, he dead with him malaria. No plenty place, eh? But from one M, from health, he develop him full of something. And after, I think you mean all same people, you may take him more action. I think, Emia, now he save make him.
2: But, so what him increase, lo 2022 year, you, when him now you think, say, Emi, contribute pour me increase.
3: Okay. Alors, l'autre mia au litalem c'est voilà. From 413 cases in 2001, il go end up l'on 1995 l'on 23. Big one, hein? I mean, case blow people way positive, hein? You know, me say big fella sick, but man way positive. Yes. Yeah. And au litalem c'est I think Emia now from long time yeah, he got COVID pandemic. We stop on. That's way full of something. He, especially lo cell, lo yumi, all activity, health, more something. Yeah, he go down a little bit. And two, yumi got two category five, Arikan. two category 5, and Emia now we make him say 2023 Emi was. O two from one M or Arikinia or Ligarem full of water. And two, Arikin he disturbed him way of life too. He said me can full of more mosquito he come, voilà. Allez, with him rain or he develop, he go and up more. That's way you look, eh? And now, yeah, he go down big one. Also, I'm a little lame, eh? He follow rain. Eh bien, non. Il faut le rennes, but en 2017, province of Tafea, on l'a déclaré malaria free from Inomokat. One man is dead from malaria. OK? Mais on l'a lucky from a degree blow, temperature blow outside, is down. All time you look, north you go 1 degree more, Taonia. South, he go 1 degree less. He go more, less. And on New Caledonia, he less more. But again, I mean now full line. All same place, go same anatomy, only close or same kind something. All same New Caledonia. That's why all place now mosquito, you know, develop too much for me. Got less rain. More cold. He need him place for he hot, but he develop good.
2: Right, interesting. I could look say what am all changes we missed a look in a hemicam process. So, I'm to say while me got all sicknesses make a mouth, all changes low at a pattern. Emi could look at people, look at current information, more put them into practice. And that is why we are here discussing all kind of topical scene. So, whenever some might you answer and plan the close up every question, so I make a just for clarification. Man mosquito, what a woman mosquito, to let the pass a malaria or one molotov?
3: Little mol madame, be mino savé, hein? Le mino look all scientific something about him, only talk about mosquito, full stop. Be he look all same, me all madame mosquito.
2: All woman mosquito,
3: voilà.
2: Female one.
3: But, emiano, he look all same. But, emiano, blotalem lo you say, who beat him me, one man or one woman, be hard. That's the way, man. Now, and you need him to follow, blow, you can't begin any something, you know, change, blow, fascinating, blow, life. That's the way I think, man, you miss a little. And the time you got a problem, all same, actually, to you got same malaria, you feel him all same, you head is so, all little, you got fever, you miss a finish, but after you feel say body blow you, you know, strong, body is so sometimes. And he could, time you feel all same, when you look, say, 1 day, 2 days, you fever, he could, you go straight long clinic, blondi testem blood blow you, only savi testem blood blow you straight away, and after, only give him treatment. Okay? What am treatment, yeah? When am only give him? Actually, only tell him, he looks, say, all report, blow health, only tell him, say, coartem, and me tablet, blow 3 days, all tablet give him, plus, Primaquin tablet, blanc 15 day. Emia, one important point, the Yumi people. From some time, Yumi take him treatment, yeah, Yumi start them cut 1 day, 2 day, 3 day. At least Yumi make him first one, with 3 day. After Yumi know, sometime Yumi less, but Yumi continue number one. And Emia, Emi, dangerous big one. From Yumi, say you save sick by again, motu, all germ, all the testem, all medicine. And after all, he savait medicine ya finis, and medicine coco, he no more savait work. Yes, that's the way you must take him full treatment, and emia mi talem bargain, emi important to mass. Tam you, the give him treatment, blo malaria long you, you must take him full set. Quartim lo 3 day, and you continue with him prima queen, where you must take him 14 day. You know 13, you know 12, 14. Emia emi important to mass ya. For only find him finish, see, treatment, yeah, no more, he savait win him. Malaria, germ, passiparum, or vivax, where he stop inside, long body blow you. That's why I'm important to us. For me, look, sometimes people start only feel good, only stop him everything. No. You must follow good. Suppose no, you spoil him, you spoil him on our one. From Tamoli Tessem on medicine, yeah, small, barely win, barely after medicine, you don't savait work. But again, you must drink medicine blow you, make him full set blow him, and you stop all same you sabi protect them you mo protect them family blow you.
2: A very important point matamu you come to stress and pamimas confess me to be pin make em kaina kain we you meet three person 1, 2, 3 time you feel him good ah leko after time when you sick you know call hospital pictures ko pusum handlo person you pin leko ya you drink and me have me one wrong something yes. Where me just come find them out after from you know just go pick up any you know sabe ko drink medicine blah blah blah you uncle
3: no.
2: Prescription to talk to give me a me play him me toast play play me flat him you know blah yeah you had me say yeah you got one medicine drink you know make him walk from me you know sabe prescription yeah and you know sabe when him you could you go when him you could let him you could be doing more time at slow you to flap again so him have me one very important point you me when you start listening come take note let him stop him fast in so matama I think you answer my most little questions. Ploy me to say plo malaria?
3: No, me got yet. You got yet?
2: Yes.
3: You got yet? All protection where you must make him?
2: Yes.
3: And me now?
2: When you miss have make him plo, protect him, you me, more stop him spread plo sick malaria.
3: Alors, and me, key, stop blow you and me follow everyone. For me, first one, bon, you must sleep plo mosquito net. Le gouvernement a mis le programme où il distribue le mosquito net, où il put la médecine là. 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Quand vous avez un new one, vous devez prendre le pocket de la pocket pour que vous vous mettez en place pour que vous vous mettez en open. One day, you open outside, all same no more. And number two day, and yeah, now you put them around the bed below you, more you block them cut around, must put them mattress underneath, put them cut, where mosquito in no catch chance to victim you. And two, you must look out them, say, fascine where you use them, blow in no catch all. All, of course, you had all, but mosquito you come inside. And you save wash them, you save wash them, even you got medicine, and you can't get all important points, yeah. All it is, si you wash them with them soap, long one water, long emia no more. You no go wash them long reva. Mo you no see wash them strong. All same me look sometime with them all brush. No, you squeeze him with them hand blue you no more. Lo take him out to table him, but you must make him all same long medicine you no run away. For me got all medicine long mosquito net ya. Mo you no must wash them long reva. For one him. I suppose the medicine is runway, medicine is strong, you go kill him all man, yeah, when he drink town, no place where you start watch him, something else. That's why you must watch him, no one bucket, no him, no small water, no him, where you use him, no watch him, and yeah, no more after you suck him. And yeah, he must clear from, sometimes you know things that people already think about, say, me important. And you must careful, you know, inside the river, please, or place where. By full of money, you use water yet. No, you take him one small bucket, blow him no more.
2: Yes.
3: And me, one very important point. First one. After, one him you miss have make him, but you me no more, you miss have protect him, you me. You put him all close, a little him, so you me must wear him all close, where he clear. Clear for mosquito, he all same mosquito, he no come sit down, blow stick him you. All same light blue, light pink, you look, all can color all same. You know, attract them mosquito. The bright color, you attract them mosquito. After, some people, or least I put them long sleeve, suppose you cut, but you mean no cut. But me remember when consultant, blonde World Health Organization, and me fella is tabu long island, and me stab with him a long fella sleeve, yeah, a long fella pant, blonde protect them, blonde mosquito in obiti même. For me, me sick big one. Okay, malaria. That's why I'm taking prevention straight. Yeah. You look, eh? I miss some example. But especially on evening, when on sava. C'est l'on sava, oui, mosquito, ya, yeah, il stop bitim man, kakai man. Tout, you miss avec potum, le mosquito quail, ben alors là, hein, you fella be very careful, mosquito quail, mimi. Me fright le mosquito quail, ya. Yeah. From long one hour's cap. When I use any kind of hose, suppose you no protect them good, fire is a restart more. You miss a finish with them or something. Yeah. That's why he could say, time you stop outside, say put him, or same you watch him good outside the house. But inside long house, you know, time long button. Mokut long cut on the mosquito net, sometime long window. You say put them on the window, time you cut one house with seaman. But it who la house long island, but you may come back long mosquito net now. Where you may must protect them, everyone with them, including old Piccanini. I think only cut on small net, cut big net, but you're right. From big nets, was one or two, you sleep the same small bed, Piccanini, you're right no more. You put on one mosquito net. That's why I'm here, I'm very important. Motu, when I'm government, I'm here to make them too. Only spray inside all house. Time only, especially all house, but you mean, long island, where he cut a bamboo or something, yeah. But he could too, for me, he block him all the bed. You savez, time only develop him a mosquito net with a medicine on him. He kill him seagrass with big one, with big one. From same time, he kill him bebe with seagrass. Me, and me personal conclusion for me, me no make him all study on him. But time he come, seagrass with you, in 1973, seagrass, you know, say talk. But after, with him all mosquito net, yeah, we got medicine, too, he kill him all laus. Medicine, yeah, we stop all mosquito net. Yes, and me important, he kill him all small bebet around too, the same time with him mosquito. That's why I'm good. And tamoli spray, alors, I'm here, mosquito net, but tamoli spray, c'est mac. It's in here, it's strong. Oli spray about that's why you must out and everything inside the house below you, put them outside, they go outside. Oli come spray, the only explain him for that, you no go inside. You leave him between 2 or 3 hours, we close. Before you fall, you say go inside back again, but you ask him cut or get up. Before you put him cut, all things you fall. I think, Emia, you're right from all man, we come spray, but you explain him cut. I think you're all same, yeah. That's why Emia now part longer man. Emia, a big part where you say, be you. One of you say, make him. Eh ben, you look around the house with you, eh? All place where you got small water. All coconut shell with full of water, you leave you suck them all about, and yeah, mosquito, you make them beginning inside, eh? Water tank, suppose you know protect them on that. Pipe long toilet, suppose you use them one toilet, water with them toilet. Every something, yeah, where you got access long water, you must protect them. Me swim sometime with them all lavable mosquito, you fall down on me. You look. That's the way, Emia, now you must think about it. Say, Emia, walk, blow you here. You know, ministry blow hell, but you come look, say, what a tongue blow you, also an M. Or, house around low you, he full up with him coconut, something, we full of water, or plant, or two, all big fella leaf, eh? From some big fella leaf, blow you me, or he keep him water inside. Allez. Every place he got water, mosquito, he make him beginning. That's the way, Emia, now, important one. And long time, yeah. Long earlier, long independence, 1980, time he started health education. You fella, he make him one small sing-sing, yeah. Long Piccanini sing-sing. I think you fella, we, he are me, long earlier, 83, 84, but you remember. Saturday, mon santé, de blanquili mosquito.
2: Yes.
3: Saturday, mon santé, you must take him action. And yeah, yeah, you will make him long time you spell, you cut time long look. You cut time long time long beginning, all same one triple, you fall go upside them on cocoon, not take him out, clean up around the house, you look, eh? That's the way, yeah, now, the small story blow me, the cell of mosquito.
2: All right, yes, I'm true to mass. Some simple something where you use have a make him instead of with a kafaman, I become low to stable you. You yet is have to take them all action. Suppose you where you like him plant them flower, no forget, make him sure see you start clean them all flower for you, after make him say mosquito, me cut them down all chances for mosquito have me built up for him. And you may use them all post kitchen, and me to him important, you may look good. And also, want something too, you may like him, you have to make a treat all for something, or some more wheel for truck, or oil for packet, suppose you know got use for him. Get rid of him the proper way, no good stuff, you hold him tight with that, and then you contribute to breeding blue mosquito around the yard, you by giving back cyclo, potty blue, you. I think, well, the rest of
3: it. Me want to make them small about project, but government, and we cut, only decide about one plan of action. Mm-hmm. Alors, only reinvesting. That's why only give him some special money. Blanc, look, long malaria. Also, anem only savait développer. Only work through an association with a World Health Organization, UNFP, OUYA, Red Cross, all togeta. Only time blanc make him some funding. Blanc help him blanc développer. For me, I'm in non-stop. Hein. Blanc développer more facile. Blanc make him all thing. After only reimagine. Recreate them, fascine blow work. That's why only train them all staff, only develop them all fascine blow. You detect them malaria, only make them eat more, hein? Follow all money where they collect them. And après, only work all together. I mean, him say, all same you me just all them. I mean, no help, they can make them everything. I mean, you, through the local government blow you, or area secretary or who, area people blow you. All committee blow you, we stop blow one, and me too, all get on now. All to get on, we you miss have a make him say, by you me down them malaria, long, all year 28, 2030, all same. We no more cat long one, what you. By you me must work to get on. And me now, that's the way big fella plan blow government.
2: Thank you, Thomas. So, me, some fella work or project with government, and me. Take a one pot, lo sabe, deal with an issue or situation where you make out with them sick malaria. Thank you, Viva. And I pay me to call another fla a sickness spike and we have me, you become some rural mosquito, have me sick. Thank you, Viva.
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3: 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I'm going to start crossover now. Igolonga news desk long follow me get a news update.

VBDC News update, me Lodian Welin Miridim. Prime Minister Jotham Nabat by meet with him all over leader Plung Independence Day. Plung talk about next action Lung Kavman, Lung side Plung Matiumo under island. Meeting Agam after we talk between Vanuatu Mofranis, Lung side Plung Tuvla Islander, Hinobin Kasimwan agreement. Prime Minister Nabat, italem semi important plong harem ting plong all vela leader plong independence. Before government go ahead plong make him next move, long national position plong him. After long meeting by me preview media long decision, my roadway government by follow. Over 300 serious farmer politic and part long national agriculture export 2026 where we should.